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5: Taking a look at our copper weather for Butte and southwestern Montana. Throughout the night, showers and thunderstorms with windy conditions, a low at 46 with cloudy skies. Then for our Wednesday, rain showers and thunderstorms, partly sunny with a high at 75. By tomorrow night, going to cloud up, a bit of a low down to 40. And for our Thursday, mostly sunny and 72. Copper 94, happy to have you along with our Classics Hour. Scott Perini in studio with the music that we've lived our lives to with the spotlight tonight on the year 1966 as we rock and reminisce in this Timeline Tuesday, brought to you by Butte Carpet One 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Tonight we wind back the hands of time. It's 1966 all over again with Neil Diamond and Cherry Cherry.

Summer 94 with a 1966 release from Bobby Darin and If I Were a Carpenter. And tonight, the Classics Hour finds us reminiscing with the year of 1966, a year when Lyndon Johnson held down the presidency of the United States. Minimum wage was up to $1.25 an hour. Gasoline, you ask? Well, it was only 32 cents a gallon. A new home? That would be about $23,300. Meanwhile, postage stamps? Only a nickel apiece. 99 cents to get you a gallon of milk and 60 cents a dozen eggs. And tonight, we've got more music and memories of the class of 66 to share with you here at Copper 94's Classics Hour. The route may have changed, but the good times continue at Shenanigans Bar and Casino. The bridge on Centennial may be gone, but getting to Shenanigans is easier than you think. Just follow the detour signs along Montana Street, head west on Iron, then merge onto Excelsior Avenue exit. 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So unless your vehicle can fly, take the best detour in town to Shenanigans Bar and Casino, 1000 South Excelsior Street. 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Copper 94 with the Classics Hour tonight, remembering 1966. When it came to movies that year, we had Disney's Winnie the Pooh and the Honey Tree, Richard Burton, Elizabeth Taylor, and Who's Afraid of Virginia Woolf. Also, Alfie was popular. Remember Elsa and Born Free? Georgie Girl was also big. Meanwhile, The Wild Angels went home, the number one movie of the year. And a song kind of fitting as we take you back to 1966 with The Happenings and See You in September. Copper 94's Classics Hour.

Lee Dorsey with Working in the Coal Mine. It's tonight we remember the year of 1966 when Pillsbury introduced us to the famous Pillsbury Doughboy. We had Madge the Manicurist make her way into our everyday lives for Palmolive dish soap. Yeah, who would ever think that would be so good for your hands? Other new products in 1966 include the likes of Whiteout, Doritos Chips, Cool Whip, NyQuil, Scope Mouthwash, Quaker Instant Oatmeal. Yeah, and songs like this. Copper 94's Classics Hour, 11 Spoonfuls.

0: British beat still had a prevalence in 1966 and hits like that. Dusty Springfield, and You Don't Have to Say You Love Me. Well, tonight we're remembering a year that miniskirts and bell-bottoms were all the rage. We had Ouija boards and anything related to astrology in that year, as if it had Batman on it, we wanted it too. 1966 is where we're taking you, and we'll return after this. Copper 94's Classics Hour.
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Robert 94 back with the Classics Hour tonight. We're remembering the year of 1966 when the Green Bay Packers would go on to meet the Kansas City Chiefs in this brand new thing called the Super Bowl as the season came to a close, where the Packers would go on to defeat the Chiefs 35-10. The Baltimore Orioles got that World Series win over the Los Angeles Dodgers. It was 1966. Saw hits like this from Mr. Tommy Rowe. Here's Oh Sweet Pea. Tonight we're rocking and reminiscing with 1966, and happy to have you along with our rock and roll adventure.

0: Well, not only in 1966 did he say I do to a then 21-year-old Mia Farrow, but he hit number one for Strangers in the Night. Mr. Frank Sinatra here on Copper 94's Classics Hour. In fact, that song took home the Grammy Award for Record of the Year, and old Blue Eyes got that Album of the Year Award for Sinatra, Man and His Music. Right now, we're going to hand it over to meteorologist Jeff Womack with your weather, brought to you by our friends at the Phillipsburg Businesses.
1: Well, clouds picking up here this afternoon. It looks like we're going to get just a little taste of some shower activity going into, I'll say, between about 9 and 10 tonight. A little bit better chance of some thunderstorms moving our way as we get a little push of the monsoon moisture. But then we look to clear out again as we head towards the end of this week. Now, another shot of some moisture making it back our direction as we head into the weekend. Now, red flag warning is going to be back for a lot of the southwestern half of the state, including here in Silver Bow County. Red flag warning Wednesday noon until 8 o'clock on Thursday. Sustained winds 30 to 40 miles per hour, 50 mile an hour gusts, as we do have another front that is trying to make its way down here, running into a little bit of that tap from the southwest. Not as much as we were thinking, and some of this midweek round, unfortunately, looks to go up and around our area, but I do think we'll get a couple of spotty light showers tonight and then a chance of some afternoon thunderstorms as we import a little moisture here our direction. But again, as we get a little bit later on into the week now, we're going to cool down a little bit and be just a little bit below average going into Thursday and Friday, with rain showing back up again Sunday and into Labor Day around here. But we are going to get some sunshine before that. We'll just have to watch those winds going into tomorrow with everything being so dry. We'll take a look at the rest of the forecast details. Those are coming your way next.
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1: Anaconda tonight going down into the mid-40s, and I do expect a little bit of light thunderstorm activity right around sunset into about 10 o'clock tonight. Now, as we go into Wednesday, still a chance of some showers, and we'll finish up right around 74. Cooler and drier Thursday, partly cloudy, 71. We'll be in the low 70s on Friday, 42. Now, going into Saturday, a couple of spotty showers not out of the question, and we'll start to see a little bit more moisture from the south come in here and be around to pop off some storms on Sunday. Sunday's high in the mid-70s. Now for Labor Day, we've still got a decent chance of some rain throughout the afternoon. And for Deer Lodge, 44 tonight, a chance of some spotty showers, but I think most of our shower activity, rain and wind, that is, going into Wednesday with a high of 75. Spotty rain again on Thursday and 70. A little bit better chance going into the weekend now with 75, and then rain returns by Sunday with 74, mid-70s Labor Day, and some late-in-the-day showers. Now for Whitehall, 48 late tonight. Windy conditions tomorrow, 77. And then for Thursday, we'll be at 75, mostly sunny skies. Increasing wind, a little bit more cloud cover on Friday with a high right around 72. And then going into Saturday, sunny and 77. A couple of spotty storms late in the day, but a better chance of rain both Sunday and Labor Day as we've got highs in the mid-70s. All right, here in Butte, we've got the red flag warning for Wednesday from noon all the way until 8 p.m. on Thursday. Sustained winds 30 to 40 and gusts of 50. A Wednesday's high 75 with some thunderstorms the afternoon. Drier on Thursday with 71. Low 70s again on Friday. We'll start off sunny with increasing clouds on Saturday. Chance of some rain late Saturday night into Sunday, and then showers throughout the day on Sunday, 72. And still a chance of some storms as we go into Monday afternoon with a high right around 75. I'm meteorologist Jeff Womack. That's the KBOW Copper 94 weather.
0: Well, thank you much, Jeff Womack, with the weather. Again, brought to you by the Phillipsburg Businesses. As tonight, the Classics Hour finds us remembering the year of 1966, when the troop strength in Vietnam reached an estimated 190,000, and President Johnson stated that the U.S. will stay in South Vietnam until the communist aggression has ended. Also going on, a lost H-bomb was found off the Spanish coast. Russia made the first soft moon landing, and the Supreme Court ruled on the rights of the accused in the Miranda case. It was 1966, and a real-life staff sergeant by the name of Barry Sadler had the number one song of the year. Here's the Ballad of the Green Berets, Copper 94's Classics Hour.

0: 94 with your Classics Hour tonight. It's 1966. And a memory there from the Mamas and the Papas that I saw her again last night. Well, tonight, we're remembering a year when Cesar Chavez united farm workers and they went on strike against grape growers. James Meredith was shot on a civil rights march from Memphis to Jackson. Walt Disney passed away and the first artificial pump was implanted in a human heart. And we, of course, will continue our look back at the spirit of 66 here in just a moment. Copper 94's Classics Hour. E-Village on Front Street in Butte is looking for commercial tenants and keeping the quiet, healthy vibe they currently have. 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
0: Number 94, welcoming you back to the Classics Hour. Tonight, remember the year of 1966 when we were watching Bob Eubanks on the Newlywed Game and Jim Lang, well, had the hosting duties on the Dating Game. Other top television shows in 1966 included the likes of Family Affair and Mission Impossible Get Smart. Even Star Trek was there with the likes of Green Acres, Lawrence Welk, Andy Griffith, Bonanza, Bewitched, and Old Stoneface himself, Ed Sullivan. Well, let's see here. 1966 saw the British beat, as I mentioned, still a part of the music world, and Petula Clark was there with hits like I Couldn't Live Without Your Love. Copper 94 with your Classics Hour on this Timeline Tuesday.

Super 94 with your Classics Hour. Remember in 1966 with I Fought the Law and the Law Won. Well, not only were we watching How the Grinch Stole Christmas and It's the Great Pumpkin Charlie Brown for the first time, but we also tuned in to that Phil Spector Wall of Sound on Hits Like This from Ike and Tina Turner.

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4: 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So as we close out our Classics Hour tonight, we're going to start this segment off with the Napoleon 14 and what happens when you work in radio too long. They're coming to

berserk? Well, you left me anyhow, and then the days got worse and worse, and now you see I've gone completely out of my mind. And the coming

would make me flip my lid. Right? You know you laughed. I heard you laugh. You laughed and laughed, and then you left. But now you know I'm utterly mad. And the coming

0: Power 94, wrapping up the Classics Hour with a song that, well, was recorded in the style of Rudy Valley from One Hit Wonders, the new Vaudeville band. That is Winchester Cathedral. Went all the way up to number one on the music surveys in our profile year in 1966, and we thank you for being along with us on this musical journey. The Classics Hour on this Timeline Tuesday brought to you proudly by our friends at TDS Fiber, Mile High, Federal Credit Union, the BSW Thrift Store, also Anaconda Auto Sales, the E-Village, Tap-On Food Stores all across Montana, T-Motor Company in Anaconda, the Rocky Mountain Credit Union, Red Lion Sports, Shenanigans Bar and Casino, and Butte Carpet One Floor and Home. 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
3: News. I'm Dave Packer. The Texas-Louisiana coast getting slammed as Tropical Storm Edward made landfall with winds topping 60 miles per hour. Officials asking people to be on alert for life-threatening flooding. U.S. Central Command says it completed a new round of airstrikes on Iranian targets. The U.S. is accusing Iran of trying to relay mines in the Strait of Hormuz. Iran claims it was striking back. And there was this.
4: Today, in a striking show of support, Russia's Vladimir Putin sitting down with Iran's president. Putin pledging, quote, in this difficult period, we're trying to provide you with the necessary support. We're supplying you with goods that you need.
3: ABC's Mary Bruce. The jury deciding the fate of Lindsay Clancy, the Massachusetts woman charged in the deaths of her three young children, deadlocked, but the judge ordering to continue deliberating. And in Utah today, a judge sending the Charlie Kirk murder case to trial with defendant facing potential death penalty. This is ABC News.
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0: 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Throughout the night, showers and thunderstorms with windy conditions, a low at 46 with cloudy skies. Then for our Wednesday, rain showers and thunderstorms, partly sunny with a high at 75. By tomorrow night, going to cloud up a bit of a low down to 40. And for our Thursday, mostly sunny and 72.

0: Copper 94 with Sheryl Crow and Soak Up the Sun, and I'll do my best to get as much as I can because it's one, hard to believe we're into September, two, hard to believe fall is on the way, and three, where does time go? Scott Perini hanging out, and we are together up until we hit the top of our midnight hour. I forgot where I was there for a moment. Talk about age catching up with you. We've got Toad the Wet Sprocket, John Legend, also Imagine Dragons, Earth, Wind and Fire, Billy Joel as we mix up yesterday's favorites with today's hits and everything in between. And oh, guess what? Along the way, we'll also take a look at the Copper Toy Box and a whole lot more. So keep it here. Copper 94.
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Well, sports season is here and it abounds. Friday night, 7 p.m., the Butte Central Maroons on the road to take on Hardin. And then you can join us on Saturday beginning at 11 a.m. with the pregame 1 p.m. kickoff as the Drake Bulldogs of Des Moines, Iowa make their way to take on the Montana Grizz, and we'll have that coverage for you. 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

0: Power 94, Louis Capaldi and Someone You Loved. Well, we're rolling right on through our Tuesday. And remember, the final Music on Main taking place at Thursday night up on Broadway Street, though, right in front of the Covalite Theater. The Fans' Choice of Aberdeen Alley going to be performing, and you, of course, can join in. Going to be some great fun and, most of all, great music. And so we're cruising into September. Hard to believe we're even here. I'm still trying to figure out exactly where in the heck the last 8 months have gone, but I do find that answer. I'll be sure to share it with you.
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It's Believer. You know, I'm looking at the calendar. I'm just baffled that it's already September the 1st, as I'm sure you are, too. And the fact the kids are back in school, we've got football action on the air for you. I mean, time, it just kind of slipped on by, and hopefully everyone gets to, well, enjoy the best of their upcoming Labor Day weekends. I know it kind of feels weird to say that. Copper 94 now with a favorite from days gone by. It's Foreigner, Waiting for a Girl Like You.

Cover 94, Matt Carney and Ships in the Night. As we now join the Brian Setzer Orchestra, as it's time to jump, jive, and wail as we pick up some speed here on our Tuesday Get Together.

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1: Billy Joel, it's still rock and roll to me. Well, we are inching our way up to 8 o'clock. 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And then don't forget, Copper 94 giving you many chances to register and win in the Copper Toy Boxes. This year, you've got two chances to take home $250 in Copper Crazy Cash. We do two drawings a week, and you can be, a double winner. 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There's strength and power in numbers, so remember to get signed up one time per week again online at KOPR94.net. There you'll not only find the registration portal, but the rules and all the registration locations that include the Mattress Firm location down there in the Tamarack Square at Harrison Avenue and Elizabeth Warren. Don't forget Metal Sports Bar and Grill in Butte Uptown and Thriftway Superstops with six convenient locations right here in Butte, two out in Anaconda and one out in Whitehall.
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0: News. I'm Dave Packer. New strikes on Iranian military targets have been completed, says U.S. Central Command. ABC's Mary Bruce.
1: The president had been trying to downplay the scope of the war.
2: This is a relatively little war for us. This is not a big war.
1: Iran claims the U.S. is striking civilian areas, including a wedding. The Pentagon responding, "We're aware of the reports. The U.S. military never targets civilians."
0: In Nepal, the army there says it rescued 119 people today after last week's flash flooding. An anonymous whistleblower warning that the new process for mail-in voting being pushed by the Trump administration on the U.S. Postal Service system is flawed, could put mail voting at risk. The Massachusetts jury deciding the fate of Lindsay Clancy, who killed her three children, went home today. They told the judge they were deadlocked. He said, keep trying. A Utah judge sending the Charlie Kirk murder case to trial, with the defendant facing the potential death penalty. This is ABC News.
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4: Taking a look at our copper weather for Butte and southwestern Montana. Throughout the night, showers and thunderstorms with windy conditions. A low at 46 with cloudy skies. Then for our Wednesday, rain showers and thunderstorms. Partly sunny with a high at 75. By tomorrow night, going to cloud up a bit of a low down to 40. And for our Thursday, mostly sunny and 72.

0: Robert 94 with Elton John, and Can You Feel the Love Denied? Well, that was all the way back in 1994 from Captain Fantastic. And, well, not only was the Lion King big that year, but also Ab Exercisers were the big hit. Power Rangers for the kids. And also 1994, famous for that Bronco chase. Yeah, O.J. Simpson, does that ring a bell? Copper 94 inviting you to stay along with us. Amazing how fast 32 years flies on by, isn't it? Mariah Carey in Chicago, NSYNC, the Kings of Leon, and one of my favorites from Amy Grant on the way. Copper 94 with all hits all night. Leave it locked in here where you've got the scooter.
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Star 94 Prince. It's Let's Go Crazy. Well, spend the day in my shoes and you'll see what crazy is all about. 7 o'clock p.m. this coming Friday, the Butte Central Maroons in action at Hardin. We've got Montana Grizz beginning at 11 a.m. as they host the Drake Bulldogs on Saturday with the Copper Sports Club. So be a part of the fun. Copper 94 bringing you the Kings of Leon.

94 with a story set to music from the Lumineers. It's Cleopatra. Well, just think, 1991, where were you? Well, I still remember this song. Remember the music video, too. Yes, I'm dating myself. But this song's always been one of my favorites. I enjoy sharing it with you when I can. From the always lovely Amy Grant, here's Baby Baby, Copper 94.

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Well, we're going to keep you on the edge of your seats for a while longer as we're making our way through the Copper Toy Box and getting people signed up left and right. In fact, we've made it up to, winner number 22. And you can be, right there in that winner's circle with our great list when you get signed up one time per week. And you can do that at the Western Meat and Sausage Block at 820 Dewey Boulevard, Commons Furniture at 1600 Holmes Avenue, and Pork Chop John's at 8 West Mercury or 2400 Harrison Avenue. 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
2: 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Throughout the night, showers and thunderstorms with windy conditions, a low at 46 with cloudy skies. Then for our Wednesday, rain showers and thunderstorms, partly sunny with a high at 75. By tomorrow night, going to cloud up a bit of a low down to 40. And for our Thursday, mostly sunny and 72.

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0: for 94 with Butte and Southwestern Montana's best mix of music. Looking back to 1981 when Dallas was the top TV show. The movie that took the world by storm that year was Raiders of the Lost Ark, and Tom Petty and the Heartbreakers were there in the music world with hits like that. It's The Waiting, as 9 o'clock brings with it more favorites from Rachel Platten and Green Day to Leanne Rimes. We've even got some Van Halen and The Police on the way as we mix up the 80s and 90s, 2000s, and hits of today. It's What We Do, and it's a bit of a musical adventure always when you take along Copper 94. You've got the scooter in, and I'll be around up until we hit the top of our midnight hour, so leave it locked in here.
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Well, don't forget to stand by your Butte Central Maroons as they're on the road this Friday, 7 p.m. in Hardin. And then 11 o'clock begins the pregame show on Saturday as the Montana Grizz have a 1 p.m. kickoff as they host the Drake Bulldogs. With the Copper Sports Club, we'll have all that action for you. Right now, Duncan Sheik continuing with the music. Here's Barely Breathing on Butte's hometown station, Copper 94. Leave it locked in here.

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Well, if you want to ask, again, sign up into the Copper Toy Box. 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So get signed up. 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

Well, she just celebrated birthday number 44 last of Friday, the Mississippi-born Leanne Rimes and I Need You. One of the songs that helped to really solidify her as a pop sensation. Of course, she made her way onto the country music charts all the way back at the age of 13 with her hit single, Blue. In fact, that's the other shirt I got on right now, in case you needed to know. Cover 94, Van Halen. Here's Dance the Night Away.

Bruno Mars and Risk It All. Love the mariachi horns on that one. And as we continue into our nighttime run, of course, we've always got another surprise up our sleeves. I mean, that's what makes us Butte in southwestern Montana's number one FM after all. Here's Roxette now with The Look. Copper 94 with the hits you asked for.

0: Discover 94, the police, with every little thing she does is magic. 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In fact, Becky Gumbrell, our latest in winner number 21. That means tomorrow and Friday, two more winners going to be crowned, and they can be you. In fact, the best part is this year, you've got two chances to take home a prize package as we give away $250 in Copper Crazy Cash each time as we commemorate, well, 250 years of America's birthday, because heck, why not? For you to get signed up, go online, KOPR94.net, sign up there one time per week, and then make your way into Redline Sports at 1839 Harrison Avenue, even drop into D Motor Company out in Anaconda. There's McDonald's here in Butte and the location out there in Rocker, and don't forget about Collins Furniture at 1600 Holmes Avenue.
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1: Hey. Take a look at our copper weather for Butte and southwestern Montana. Throughout the night, showers and thunderstorms with windy conditions. Low at 46 with cloudy skies. Then for our Wednesday, rain showers and thunderstorms. Partly sunny with a high at 75. By tomorrow night, going to cloud up a bit of a low down to 40. And for our Thursday, mostly sunny and 72.

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0: thing. Garbage 94, Jennifer Lopez just reiterating, love don't cost a thing. Back to the year 2000, I mean, we were just making our way into the new millennium. I mean, we made it past Y2K and computers are still new. The 1999 and the year 2000 were not one in the same. Amazing how far we've come in those 26 years, isn't it? I just would like to know how many people still have those Y2K survival kits and bunkers still active. Copper 94, Scott Perini hanging out with you as 10 o'clock, bringing with it Ed Sheeran and Journey. We've got some Sheryl Crow, Lou Bega, Steve Winwood, and UB40 along the way. It's all hits all night. And Copper 94, well, we've got you covered.
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2: 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If you still need your school supplies but miss the sign-up and deadlines, you can reach us at KBOW, KOPR, KQRV, and KGLM by calling 406-494-7500.
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Ed Sheeran and Thinking Out Loud, especially when I'm driving. People next to me at stoplights probably think I'm crazy. I don't have a whole lot of road rage, but, you know, when people make U-turns at the busiest intersections here in town, i.e., you know, Harrison and Dewey or down there by Amherst and the Old Outdoorsman, Copper 94 with the hits you asked for. Yeah, you don't want to hear about my adventures on the road. Right now, you want to hear about some Journey, because you hear the music there. It's Separate Ways, Copper 94.

0: Crow and Strong Enough. Well, as I look at that calendar on the wall, it's hard to believe, one, that it's September, and two, we've got another winner in the Copper Toy Box to draw tomorrow and another on Friday. Susan Powell has only been our two-time winner, our only one so far, and that means you've got, a chance of doing just that, but more importantly, you've got a chance of winning in the Copper Toy Box like Becky Gulpero did. So remember to drop into the likes of, Thriftway Superstops. They've got six locations here in Butte, two out in Anaconda, one over in Whitehall. You've got Park Street Liquor in Butte Uptown at the corner of Park and Montana Streets. You've got Middle Sports Bar and Grill at the corner of Park and Main, and APOC World out in Anaconda at 1618 Montana Drive. And you can also sign up online one time per week at KOPR94.net. 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

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And I'm sure, like yourself, you've got some memories to go along with that one. It's amazing. Music memories, they all go hand in hand. 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

Power 94, Steve Winwood, and Roll With It. And you know, I forgot to tell you that we've got with Copper Sports Club bringing us Butte Central Maroon football action Friday night, 7 p.m. Butte Central going to be on the road this week down to Hardin. And then Saturday, we'll be back at 11 a.m. with the pregame, 1 p.m. kickoff. It's the Grizz host the Drake Bulldogs at Des Moines, Iowa. And you can join us for that play-by-play. 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

0: Body 4 with Can't Help Falling in Love. And yeah, you know, you really can't. I watched too much Phil Donahue and Sally Jesse Raphael when I was young. Copper 94, we are making our way up to 11 o'clock. Lady Gaga on the way with A Bad Romance. Speaking of daytime talk shows, we've got also an opportunity to for you to still get signed up in the Copper Toy Box. We'll cover those bases. Again, don't forget Music on Main happening in Butte Uptown Thursday night. Now, normally it's at the Corner Park in Main, but for this series or finale, season finale, I guess you could say, it's going to be on Broadway Street, West Broadway, that is, right outside the Covalion Theater. It's the fans' choice. Aberdeen Alley going to be performing, and of course, going to be some great music, some great people as well. But you can check that out, and again, mark it on your calendars. 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
6: Taking a look at our copper weather for Butte and southwestern Montana. Throughout the night, showers and thunderstorms with windy conditions. A low at 46 with cloudy skies. Then for our Wednesday, rain showers and thunderstorms. Partly sunny with a high at 75. By tomorrow night, going to cloud up a bit of a low down to 40. And for our Thursday, mostly sunny and 72.

0: 94 Dodge Ree taking us home, and well, we are your home for Butte and Southwestern Montana's best mix of music. That is Scott Barini in. That's right, you've got the Scooter hanging out up until well, where are we going? Midnight. Yeah, that's right. We've got Shawn Mendes and Sauber going to be joining in this hour. Phil Collins, Blink 182, Rod Stewart, the Gin Blossoms, even Lone Star, and some JT. You've got the Scooter, and you've got the best of the best. So leave it locked in here. Copper 94.
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Well, again, don't forget that Dubuque Central football Friday night, 7 p.m. Maroons at Hardin. And Saturday, 11 a.m. begins the pregame show, 1 o'clock kickoff time as Montana Grizz welcome out of Des Moines, Iowa, the Drake Bulldogs. 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

Rod Stewart, The Rhythm of My Heart. Well, that one takes me back to the days of those things called cassette tapes. Let me tell you, those were such a pain when the players would eat them, and you'd have to get the pencil and try to wind it back up again. All the struggles, they were real in the 90s. Copper 94 with the Gin Blossoms. Here's till I hear it from you.

Star 94 with one of the artists that suffered that Best New Artist Award at the Grammys. It's a bit of a curse because oftentimes an artist winning, you never really hear from them again after their most popular song. And that's what happened to Mark Cohn and Walking in Memphis. Great song, though, and he left a lasting impression. Copper 94 now with Mark Ronson and Bruno Mars turning up the heat a bit and a number one with the Uptown Funk.

0: Copper 94, Lone Star, it's amazed. And so, well, I'm amazed that we're at the end of our Tuesday night run. I guess, you know, time flies when you're having fun, right? So on that note, I'll be back in tomorrow with our Classics Hours. We'll highlight some famous B-sides in the world of rock and roll. And what I mean is those flip sides that were also top-selling singles as well. So on that note, I'll be bringing you some great memories from days gone by. And I, of course, invite you to still sign up with the Copper Toy Box and join us as we have Butte Central Maroon football on the way for you Friday, Saturday with the Montana Grizz. We've got all the news, weather, and information you need in just one spot. And we're going to jump into an early Wednesday morning with ABC News and your Copper weather. So leave it locked in here. Scott Perini saying my goodnight here at Copper 94.
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of the people, by the people, and most of all, the Copper Toy Box is for the people. 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
4: 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I'm

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1: 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I'm loving it.

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1: 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I'm loving it.

0: A law enforcement officer pulled up behind Kyle.
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3: One of our favorite things is when somebody says, "I had no idea this was here." 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
2: 60% chance of rain showers today with partly sunny skies, 75 for your high, and south winds up to 29 miles an hour. Tonight, mostly cloudy, 40 overnight, still those gusty winds over 20. Then on Thursday, mostly sunny, high of 72, with south winds again up to 25 miles an hour.

0: Well, good morning, and welcome to your hump day here at Copper 94. As we start up the morning, I'm excited. Another day with double giveaways, as we'll be giving away that dang noise prize here in a bit. A little later on, our new guy, Steve, in the afternoon, will be giving you a chance to win with the Copper Toy Box. So stay locked in, as Copper gives you plenty of opportunities to win.
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0: I got to tell you, when I was leaving for work this morning, walked outside and I got a little breathless. Man, it's a little bit chilly out there. Temperatures in low 40s here in southwest Montana. So bundle up when you're heading out. We'll tell you what to expect for the rest of the day as we check in with Mr. Womack next here on Copper.
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2: All right, time to get up to date with your copper forecast. 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
3: Well, some thunderstorms try to get boiling up as we go into the afternoon. Now, here in southwest Montana, we're in the marginal risk, so a 1 on a scale of 1 to 5. And then the timing on this, anywhere from about 1 until 4. This afternoon, it doesn't look to be continuous. About once or twice, it's going to pop off, and that'll be about it. Now, where I'm seeing the heaviest moisture is going to be off to primarily the west of our area, from the Missoula area down to about Deer Lodge. You're probably going to end up with a lion's share. Those here that might be going, say, Helena, central half of the state, though, they're into it, too, so a slight risk of some of those severe storms coming in. All these changes, a dip in the storm track, which is going to keep things right around normal temperature-wise, even a little bit below normal as we end the week. Now, all this wind getting in here, that has prompted a red flag warning. Southwest winds, 30 to 40 miles per hour, even 50-mile-an-hour gusts. And the timing on that, noon today until 8 o'clock on Thursday, when those winds will be whipping in here. Temperature's going to cool down at the end of the week, and we're going to dry up. Looking ahead to the weekend now, we'll be under sunny skies, temperatures above average. Once again, a couple of spotty showers by Sunday, but I think the big days for rain probably going to be on Labor Day, but we're still fine-tuning that forecast. Hang tight. I got all the forecast details rolling out your way next.
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3: Anaconda, some thunderstorms early in the afternoon, 75, 42 overnight tonight. Still windy on Thursday, and that's why we're probably going to still be under those red flag conditions. Our temperature's in the low 70s once again. Now on Friday, some spotty showers, not out of the question. I'm not looking at a whole bunch of 73 for a high. Partly cloudy, a little bit breezy at times. But still plenty warm, right around normal. We should hit the mid-70s. Increasing clouds at times on Sunday. Maybe a stray shower, but it's looking like Monday where we actually get real chances of rain. I know for Labor Day, but the biggest thing for all of us is, will that tropical feed from the southwest make it up here far enough to really do us some good rain-wise? That's going to be the thing we'll be watching between now and then. But kind of put that in the plans for your festivities on Labor Day. And then by Tuesday, we clear out, but we'll be a little cooler. All right, for Deer Lodge, we've got 78. And then those storms showing up for us as early as midday. Gusty winds at times up to 30. Partial clearing on Thursday, 74. We'll be mostly sunny on Friday, 75 for our high. And continued sunshine into Saturday with upper 70s. Now, Sunday will be a mixed one. We'll start out fairly clear, and then some storms pop up as we get into the afternoon. Heavy rain looks to fill in, though, by the time we get into Labor Day, and then skies clear out. We should be in the upper 60s to low 70s for your Tuesday. And then for Whitehall, more sunshine than not most of the day, but then increasing clouds with some evening rounds of storms for us. Not looking too heavy, 78, 45 overnight. We'll be at 76 for us on Thursday, mainly sunny on Friday with 77. Continued sunshine on Saturday with highs near 80, and then sunny again on Sunday with 74. Some storms pop up for us into Labor Day, and a high right around 75. Now, here in Butte, a red flag warning. That's in effect ahead of the storms, because we'll have more wind than anything. Southwest winds 30 to 40 with gusts up to 50. Now, thunderstorms are going to be early this afternoon. Just a marginal risk or 1 or 2 severe cells. 40 overnight tonight, partly cloudy for your Thursday, and continued partly cloudy, and we should be in the mid-70s. Sunshine on Saturday. So that's the time to get out and enjoy this holiday weekend. We'll be at 76. Increasing clouds, maybe a few pop-up showers late on Sunday, but Monday, that's looking like the day for rain on Labor Day. But there's a few things that could change between now and then. I'm meteorologist Jeff Womack. That's the KBOW Copper 94 weather.

0: Well, you are somebody, and I'm glad you're hanging out with me here at Copper 94, as we're going to take a look at today's school lunch menus in just a few minutes, a service of Park Street Printers.
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0: 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Over at Ramsey School, it's turkey bacon wrap with cucumbers, strawberries, and milk. And finally, in Drummond on this Wednesday, it's barbecue chicken sandwiches with sweet tater fries, pineapple milk, and chocolate pudding. There's your lunch menus on Copper 94. So get back to the music now with the Fugees.

0: That's a firm number one on Southwest Montana's number one FM. 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
2: ABC News, I'm Sherry Preston. Oil prices bouncing around a bit this morning, but Brent crude is still trading at more than $93 a barrel after the latest back-and-forth attacks in the Middle East between Iran and the United States. Search teams are trying to find any more survivors after the deadly flash flooding in Nepal. ABC's Britt Clenett is in the capital of Kathmandu.
3: The urgent search for the workers trapped in tunnels. They're using thermal drones to get a closer look. Still no sign of life yet, while families of those 75 Americans desperate for answers.
2: About 4,000 people are missing. The death toll has now risen past 1,100. Back to deliberations this morning for the jury in the Massachusetts murder trial of Lindsay Clancy. She says she was suffering from postpartum psychosis when she killed her three young children. The jury saying they're deadlocked. Golfer Tiger Woods has just arrived at a Florida courthouse where he's expected to change his not guilty plea in a DUI case. Earlier this year, he got into an accident where his SUV flipped on its side. This is ABC News.
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0: 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We will get to all that coming up in your news. 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
0: Montana news headlines. A woman attacked by a bear has led to, investigations to find the bear and information on how to save people from the bears. We'll talk about that coming up. Also in your Montana news this morning, the Duncan Adams reporting the Montana Standard that the lawsuit has been put on against the release of water in the Beaverhead River. Sorry, I'm trying to figure that story out yet. Anyway, we'll see what else I can put together, and I'll finally figure out what I'm saying when we check out your Montana news coming up at 7:25. We're running behind at 7:05, so let's move along with your copper forecast, brought to you by Unique Lighting.
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0: 60% chance of rain showers today with partly sunny skies, 75 for your high, and south winds up to 29 miles an hour. Tonight, mostly cloudy, 40 overnight, still those gusty winds over 20. Then on Thursday, mostly sunny, high of 72, with south winds again up to 25 miles an hour.

0: class dog. There you go, Bob. Are enjoying a good one. I like Bob Likes. He said, could you play Little Rick this morning? I said, sure. Which one? He said, you pick. So that's one I went with. Hopefully you're liking it. About 10 minutes after 7 o'clock on your Wednesday. It's the second day of September. Davis in the air chair. And man, we're getting ready for a great day today. Back second day back to school, public school, all everybody else doing their thing. It's a good one. And we're going to tell you more about that, my friends, coming up as we check in with your Montana news. But right now, it is time. A time to give away today's dang noise. Yeah, your chance to play along and win on this Thursday. Of course, the service of the great folks at Oaks Posey Patch and the Olive Pit. We'll get to all that, my friends, but first, we got to stop in with these partners.
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0: Yeah. All right, let's get right to it as we get ready for today's dang noise. Your chance playing along a win here on your hometown station, brought to you by Shulk's Posey Patch and the Olive Pit. Giving you a chance right away this morning to win. And of course, Shulk's reminds you the win is on right now. There is some great Steve stuff going on. Olive Valley is celebrating 20th years of serving up delicious, delicious Olive Valley oils, vinaigrette, seasoned spices, and more. The Olive Pit in Shulk's Posey Patch is excited to join in. Now, they have some great events going on. Get ready. Mark your calendars. You ready? So go to your calendar. On the 8th of September, two lucky shoppers will get $25 off their order. It'll be random. Just random. They'll just draw a number, say, okay, number so-and-so, number so-and-so. So $25 off their order on Tuesday, the 8th day of September. That's all part of Olive Valley, celebrating their 20 years. Then on the 11th, get an extra 10% off a $50 500 milliliters of Olive Valley. I'm having a problem reading with one eye today. 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I'm going that day. 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And at Shulk's Posey Patch, they've joined in with great, great savings. So mark those down on the calendar and get ready for Olive Valley on your hometown station. And I myself will be at Shulk's Posey Patch picking up those deals because I love that stuff. Oh, yeah, Shulk's 1644 Harrison Avenue. You can call them at 406-782-1644. Yeah, there you go. Shulk's Posey Patch and the Olive Pit bringing you today's dang noise. And time for you and I to play along with Shulk's Posey Patch and the Olive Pit, giving you a chance to win with the Olivelli Oils, Vinaigrette, Seasoned Spices, and more. Today, you're getting your chance, the opportunity to win that Brighten Up bouquet. Also today, it's the beverage from Zip Beverage. That's right, a little beverage from Zip. And enjoying some fantastic beverages. Yeah, we'll get to that. If your caller number, that's it today. We kind of got to get the prize closet built back up again. But we're going to give that whole deal to caller number three. Caller number three, tell me what this dang noise is. Oh, yeah. We are getting close to hunting season. Just the wrong kind, right? Are getting ready for bear season out there, yeah. Anyway, caller 3-406-494-7500.

0: That song doesn't fit our guest this morning, working for a living. I mean, he's a labor faker from way back. Good morning, Luke. How are you?
1: Fantastic. How are you doing, Ron?
0: Good. Getting ready for hunting season, are you?
1: You know, slowly. You know, wounded kids in school and work. It's try to fit it in when you can.
0: A little archery going on, but I'm telling you, with all going on, you better be ready with this little thing to make sure if you run into a bear or two, okay?
1: Yeah.
0: So tell me what this noise is. Ooh. Going over to Pac, huh? What's going on?
1: Well, it sounds like somebody's trying to sight something in.
0: Getting ready. It is only archery season this weekend, but you do need to have that protection for the critters, the guys that work.
1: Yeah, the big mean ones that bite.
0: The ones that want to invite you over for dinner as the main course.
1: Exactly. Or be dinner.
0: Exactly. All right. Well, you got the win. You are set, and you're off and running this morning, so good job.
1: Thank you very much, Ron. Appreciate you.
0: You bet. And don't forget Olive Valley having that huge sale at Shulk's Posey Patch all month long, so get over there.
1: Will do. Thank you very much.
0: All right, buddy. Take care. Have a great day.
1: You too, buddy.
0: All right. Enjoying the day. Luke getting the win to start things off. And Peter Cetera getting you back to the music. As we're enjoying the glory of

0: Oh, yeah. Peter Cetera, Copper 94, taking us down to a look at sports and stuff. We're going to find out what's going on in the world of sports a little later. But first, I think we better do your news first. We'll get to that right after this.
1: We're halfway to St. Patrick's Day, and the World Museum of Mining just can't wait to celebrate. 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

0: 94, your news this hour, the service of your Thriftway Superstops all over Montana. There's one right around the corner from you in the Hayhar Casino Free Zone. In Montana news, a woman was left seriously injured following a bear attack that took place on Monday evening north of Columbia Falls, according to Montana Fish, Wildlife, and Parks. Officials said the woman was walking her dog on the Cedar Flat Trail complex around 7 p.m. when the bear attacked her. She was hospitalized with serious injuries as a result. Crews from Montana Fish, Wildlife, and Parks, the U.S. Forest Service, and the Flathead County Sheriff's Office searched for the bear throughout the area using drones and other technology, but were unable to locate it. The species of bear is unknown, according to Montana Fish, Wildlife, and Parks. The incident remains under investigation, according to Montana Fish, Wildlife, and Parks, but they remind everyone that it's that time of the year that everybody should be bear aware, as bears are getting ready for hibernation and looking for food, and many bears have moved into areas close to humans. Three nonprofits filed a 615-page lawsuit Thursday in Lewis and Clark County District Court that poses a seemingly straightforward question. According to the Montana Standard, why isn't the Montana Department of Fish, Wildlife, and Parks using an in-stream flow right it holds for the Beaverhead River to augment flows in the drought-stricken river? And this, the plaintiffs say, on the cusp of fall spawning by brown trout, with flows out of the Clark Canyon Reservoir slated to soon drop to 25 public pubic feet per second. Last week, Upper Missouri Water Keepers Alliance for the Wild Rockies and Save the Bull Trout filed an emergency motion for a preliminary injunction, asking the court to require FWP to explain why it is refusing to use the in-stream flow right that it holds for the Beaverhead, especially when the river faces a drastic reduction in flows amidst the continued decline of the fishery. Two fishing outfitters signed affidavits in support of the lawsuit. The lawsuit challenges FWP's alleged failure to exercise and enforce in-stream water rights when rivers approach minimum flows. It also alleges that FWP's failure to act violates the Montana Constitution, violates the agency's duty as the trustee of the Montana's public trust water resources, and that the agency's in-stream water rights protocol is currently unlawful. We'll wrap up your Montana news, but first a quick stop at your Thriftway Superstop.
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0: And finally, in your Montana news, Montana Technological University, Montana Tech, is launching two new programs designed to prepare students for careers in the growing nuclear energy industry. The undergraduate certificate in nuclear energy and Master of Science in Nuclear Energy were approved by the Montana Board of Regents in March of 2026. The programs are designed to complement Montana Tech's existing energy and STEM programs while helping build the workforce needed to meet future energy demands. Electricity demands in Montana are expected to increase 20% over the next decade, while the Colstrip Power Plant is projected to reach the financial end of its life in 2042. The undergraduate certificate consists of 9 credits. The master's program offers 31 credit thesis and 36 credit non-thesis options. Students will not handle nuclear materials on campus. Hands-on training will instead take place through simulations or Montana Tech's partnership with Idaho National Laboratory in Idaho Falls. Montana Tech plans to enroll students in the program beginning in the fall of 2027. All right, there you go. Latest in Montana news. News this hour on your hometown station, brought to you by all your friends at your Thriftway Superstops. They're right around the corner from you, and they are a casino-free zone. As we get ready to find out more about the weather, with some moisture overnight and more possibly on the way with Womack, but first this.
3: 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We'd love to get your family out camping and boating yet this year. 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I'll be back with you next week with another update.
0: All right, time to find out about that weather. The weather changing a little bit with a little moisture, some rain on the ground overnight. Let's see if there's more on the way as we check in with Jeff Womack and your Copper Weather, a service of Miss Tammy at Sticks and Stones.
4: Well, some thunderstorms try to get boiling up as we go into the afternoon. Now, here in southwest Montana, we're in the marginal risk, so a 1 on a scale of 1 to 5. And then the timing on this, anywhere from about 1 until 4 this afternoon. It doesn't look to be continuous. About once or twice, it's going to pop off, and that'll be about it. Now, where I'm seeing the heaviest moisture is going to be off to primarily the west of our area, from the Missoula area down to about Deer Lodge. You're probably going to end up with the lion's share. Those of you that might be going, say, Helena, central half of the state, though, they're in 2 too, so a slight risk of some of those severe storms coming in. All these changes, a dip in the storm track, which is going to keep things right around normal temperature-wise, even a little bit below normal as we end the week. Now, all this wind getting in here, that has prompted a red flag warning. Southwest winds, 30 to 40 miles per hour, even 50 mile an hour gusts. And the timing on that, noon today until 8 o'clock on Thursday, one of those winds will be whipping in here. Temperature's going to cool down at the end of the week, and we're going to dry up. Looking ahead to the weekend now, we'll be under sunny skies. Temperatures above average. Once again, a couple of spotty showers by Sunday, but I think the big days for rain probably going to be on Labor Day, but we're still fine-tuning that forecast. Hang tight. I got all the forecast details rolling out your way next.
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4: Anaconda, some thunderstorms early in the afternoon, 75, 42 overnight tonight. Still windy on Thursday, and that's why we're probably going to still be under those red flag conditions. Our temperature's in the low 70s once again. Now on Friday, some spotty showers, not out of the question. I'm not looking at a whole bunch of 73 for a high. Partly cloudy, a little bit breezy at times. But still plenty warm, right around normal. We should hit the mid-70s. Increasing clouds at times on Sunday. Maybe a stray shower, but it's looking like Monday where we actually get real chances of rain. I know for Labor Day, but the biggest thing for all of us is, will that tropical feed from the southwest make it up here far enough to really do us some good rain-wise? That's going to be the thing we'll be watching between now and then. But kind of put that in the plans for your festivities on Labor Day. And then by Tuesday, we clear out, but we'll be a little cooler. All right, for Deer Lodge, we've got 78. And then the storm showing up for us as early as midday. Gusty winds at times up to 30. Partial clearing on Thursday, 74. We'll be mostly sunny on Friday, 75 for our high. And continued sunshine into Saturday with upper 70s. Now, Sunday will be a mixed one. We'll start out fairly clear. and then some storms pop up as we get into the afternoon. Heavy rain looks to fill in, though, by the time we get into Labor Day, and then skies clear out. We should be in the upper 60s, low 70s for your Tuesday. And then for Whitehall, more sunshine than not most of the day, but then increasing clouds with some evening rounds of storms for us. Not looking too heavy, 78, 45 overnight. We'll be at 76 for us on Thursday, mainly sunny on Friday with 77. Continued sunshine on Saturday with highs near 80, and then sunny again on Sunday with 74. Some storms pop up for us into Labor Day and a high right around 75. Now, here in Butte, a red flag warning. That's in effect ahead of the storms because we'll have more wind than anything. Southwest winds 30 to 40 with gusts up to 50. Now, thunderstorms are going to be early this afternoon. Just a marginal risk or one or two severe cells. 40 overnight tonight, partly cloudy for your Thursday and continued partly cloudy, and we should be in the mid-70s. Sunshine on Saturday. So that's the time to get out and enjoy this holiday weekend. We'll be at 76. Increasing clouds, maybe a few pop-up showers late on Sunday, but Monday, that's looking like the day for rain on Labor Day. But there's a few things that could change between now and then. I'm meteorologist Jeff Womack. That's the KBOW Copper 94 weather.
0: Well, thank you very much, Jeffrey. As we're up and moving here on this Wednesday, September 2nd, as we wake up this morning with, let's call it partly cloudy skies. Some blue out there, but definitely some clouds out there after some moisture overnight. Still a little moisture on the ground, and as he said, more possible light showers throughout the day. Right now, we're sunny and 47 degrees here on Dewey Boulevard. It's 45 currently at the Burt Mooney Airport as we head for highs in the very low 70s. Looking around the region, well, we're not getting a lot of reports out there, but it looks like, Drummond, you're the cool spot at 43. It's 44 over in Phillipsburg right now. Whitehall, you're at 52 degrees. Dillon at 50. And, of course, Anaconda also at 52 degrees. I don't have a report from Boulder this morning, but that's where we stand. 47 on Dewey Boulevard, 45 at the Burt Mooney Airport. And at 7:35, my friends, you are now up to date with your weather to help you kick off the September 2nd as we get you back to music right after this. By the way, your news brought to you by Miss Tammy. Yeah, hanging out at Sticks and Stones.
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0: Yeah, well, we'll roll right into the music on Copper 94 with the greatest of the Eagles, Mr. Don Henley.

0: the legend. There's Don Henley for you on your hometown station as we take a trip to the heat on the heart of the matter. It's about 10 minutes in front of 8 o'clock. That means it's time to take a trip to your time capsule. Find out what happened on this date in history. We're going to do that together right after these words.
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3: All right. Hashcar.

of additional structures, including St. Paul's Cathedral. 1789, the United States Treasury Department was established. They've been cheapness ever since. 1864, during the Civil War, Union General William T. Sherman's forces occupied Atlanta. September 2nd, 1945, Japan formally surrendered in ceremonies aboard the USS Missouri in Tokyo Bay, ending World War II. 1958, President Dwight D. Eisenhower signed the National Defense Education Act, which provided for the public and the private communities to learn more math and science. 1969, in what some regard as the birth of the Internet, two connected computers at the University of California, Los Angeles passed data through a 15-foot cable. 2018, a huge fire engulfed Brazil's 200-year-old National Museum in Rio de Janeiro. Firefighters and workers tried to save historical items. It didn't fare too well. Let's go to birthdays. Former United States Olympic Committee Chairman and former Major League Baseball Commissioner Peter Ueberhof. Old Peter Boy is 89 years young, was he? Also having birthday today, Football Hall of Famer Terry Bradshaw. He's 78. Basketball Hall of Famer Nate Archibald is 78. Actor Mark Harmon is 75. Tennis Hall of Famer Jimmy Connors, 74. Football Hall of Famer Eric Dickerson, 66. Actor Keanu Reeves is 62. Boxing Hall of Famer Lennox Lewis, 61. Actress Salma Hayek is 60. R&B singer

Oh yeah, break it even with the script on Copper 94 as we break away from the music for just a few minutes to check today's school lunch menus as well as your road report before we work on our way to the wacky news here at Copper.

0: Well, the summer rush may be over, but there's still plenty to do in historic Virginia City. 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
1: All right, looking at your lunch menus now here at Copper 94, back to school in Butte, where the kids today are having, on the second day, they are having a lunch entree is corn dogs with a salad bar, steamed broccoli, sliced peaches, and milk. Deer Lodge, you, my friends, are having chicken filet sandwiches with a salad bar and assorted fruit. Over Drummond on this Wednesday, barbecue chicken sandwich with sweet potato fries, pineapple, milk, and chocolate pudding. I like that. Ramsey School, well, you're having turkey bacon wrap, cucumbers, strawberries, and milk. And finally, over there to Whitehall, it's chicken Alfredo. Those are the menus I have for you here on Copper 94. So let's head over to the roads. Yep, your road report is next. A service of American Car Care and Lysak's Tire. And looking at your roads, well, they're out there. And they are, well, under construction in a lot of places. Wrapping up construction work, you'll find road work on bridges around southwestern Montana. So be careful as you're driving. Road work on bridges on I-15 all the way up to Butte, including from the Feely Hill exit to the, all the way to the, what do they call that place there, the rest areas? Yeah, that's it. Yeah, watch out for that. You'll still find work here in the Butte area between Harrison Avenue, Continental Drive. Work over by Whitehall as well, slowing things down. Heading I-15 north, the big work going on up there in the Wolf Creek Canyon. So make sure you take a little extra time wherever you're traveling, wherever you're going this weekend. Be safe out there. Get those seatbelts on and remember to pull over and watch out for those people working. Because, well, they're going to be busy making sure the roadways of Montana are working right. So there you go. All right, that'll get us started up and head us towards the wacky side of the news at Copper. But first this.

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So when we say that you can win $250 today, we really mean it. Help KLPR honor America's semi-quincentennial birthday by entering your name into the Copper Toy Box.

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4: The wacky side of the news. Oh boy. Well, a pair of metal detecting hobbyists. Yeah, people with metal detectors, you know, people that don't have a real life. Well, they were at a lake in New York this last weekend. During the day, they were out with their metal detectors and they found something. Yeah, Michael Siegel, Dylan Laporte, said they were treasure hunting at the Great Skandaga Lake when they found a class ring from Red Creek High School. From the class of 1988, Laporte posted photos, didn't get any answers, so he contacted the high school, Red Creek, and they looked at the ring, asked for any information. When they looked it up, they found that Kim Raspeck, a former student, a senior from 1988, had lost the ring. When she was contacted, the two gentlemen said, "This is your ring." Once she looked at the photo, she said, "Yes, it is. I lost it there during my graduation celebration with my family." And, well, she offered to pay them for the ring. They said, "Nope, we're sending it to you." And they did. 1988, wow. Well, Crooked Jess lived up to her name, Crooked. You see, Crooked Jess, or Jessica Strabo, was actually approached to be an undercover drug dealer for the Florida cops. As an undercover officer, Strabo was sent to a home in St. Petersburg where drugs were transacted. Illegal narcotics. Well, officers waited. They waited. Jess went in, Crooked Jess. But after an hour, she didn't come out. They went in. People inside busted, but Jess nowhere to be found. Well, Jess, they find out, after giving the information from the officers, bought some drugs from the house, but then asked them how to leave without anybody seeing her leave the house. She jumped three fences down the block, which led her to a different block and got her out of there. It took a month before officers were able to find her. And at that point, she was

0: the kitchen, knocked over a shelf, knocked over furniture, busted a couple more windows, opened up the refrigerator, threw things everywhere. The bear tore apart the refrigerator. But then, after a scattering crash and trash around the house, knocked some wooden items on top of the electric stovetop, which somehow, through the bear's climbing, was turned on. Those things started on fire, filling the home with smoke, starting flames in the kitchen. Fire department responded, then they had to wait because they got their hoses out to put out the fire and use them to chase the bear out of the house. Yowzer. The bear doing a ton of damage. The fire, a ton of damage. And the couple had to move out after the fire was put out to try to get things cleaned up. All because Yogi decided just shopping at the house wasn't enough. They are still searching for the bear, but just like Montana, where do you find the next one? All right, there you go. The Wacky Side of the News on Copper 94. And the Wacky Side of the News brought to you by Steele's Furniture, Interstate Body Shop, Riley's Meats, and Quarry Brewing. As we move you along on this Wednesday, here at Copper 94. With a look at your weather forecast, proudly brought to you by Miss Kelly, DJ, and the crew at Unique Lighting.
1: One of our favorite things is when somebody says, "I had no idea this was here." Honestly, we hear that all the time. People think they need to know exactly what they want before they come in. They don't. 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
0: 60% chance of rain showers today with partly sunny skies. 75 for your high and south winds up to 29 miles an hour. Tonight, mostly cloudy, 40 overnight. Still those gusty winds over 20. Then on Thursday, mostly sunny. High is 72 with south winds again up to 25 miles an hour.

0: yeah, the police on Copper 94, they're watching you and me as we work our way through your Wednesday morning, second day of September. Good morning, everybody. It's a pleasure to have you on board, and get ready, because this afternoon we're going to be giving away the next $250 in the Copper Toy Box celebration of 250 years of America. Winner number 22 will be announced this afternoon, so you want to make sure you're listening right here to Copper.
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1: 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And just like that, you'll be at one of the mining city's best casinos with daily happy hour from 4 p.m. to midnight. 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
0: Well, no shenanigans here, just great music, including this one from Ed Sheeran, Giving Me Love on Copper.

0: Flashing back on Copper 94 with the Bellamy Brothers. And boy, what a great flash back last night. 1966 was the year with Scott Rainey. What a great show on the Copper Classics Hour. And tonight, he's flipping over those hits, going to the B-sides. The songs that never made it to number one or were on the backside of the hit, and maybe they were hit too. We'll find out as Scott pulls out all the B-side songs from his 45s and throws them on the airwaves here at Copper 94.
1: 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We hope you all have had a great summer, and we want to wish good luck to all returning students. We also want to send a special message to our high school athletes. 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We look forward to sharing your athletic accomplishments here on Athlete of the Week.

Okay, you say, I want some breakfast. 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
3: Everybody, time now for your Montana News Now on Copper 94. Your news this hour, a service of your do-it-best store, Mead Lumber Company. A woman was left seriously injured following a bear attack that took place on Monday evening north of Columbia Falls, according to Montana Fish, Wildlife, and Parks. Officials said the woman was walking her dog on the Cedar Flat Trail complex around 7 p.m. when the bear attacked her. She was hospitalized with serious injuries as a result. Crews from Montana Fish, Wildlife, and Parks, the U.S. Forest Service, and the Flathead County Sheriff's Office searched for the bear through the use of drone technology, but were unable to locate the bear. The species of the bear is still unknown, according to Fish, Wildlife, and Parks. The incident remains under investigation, and with a reminder that if you're heading out into the mountains or the forests of Montana, make sure you are bear aware. Make sure you have bear spray, and make plenty of noise when walking through the forest so you do not surprise the bears. Three nonprofits filed a 615-page lawsuit Thursday in Lewis and Clark County District Court that poses a seemingly straightforward question. Why isn't the Montana Department of Fish, Wildlife, and Parks using an in-stream flow right it holds for the Beaverhead River to augment flows in the drought-stricken river? Duncan Adams reporting in the Montana Standard. The plaintiffs say on the cusp of fall spawning by brown trout, with flows out of the Clark Canyon Reservoir slated to soon drop to 25 cubic feet per second, last week the Upper Missouri Water Keepers, the Alliance for the Wild Rockies, and Save the Bull Trout filed an emergency motion for a preliminary injunction asking the court to require FWP to explain why it is refusing to use the in-stream flows and their rights to hold for the Beaverhead, especially when the river faces a drastic reduction in flows amidst the continued decline of the fishery. Two fishing outfitters also signed affidavits in support of the lawsuit. We'll wrap your Montana news up, but first, let's go to your do-it-best store, Mead Lumber.
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3: And finally, Montana Technological University is launching two new programs designed to prepare students for careers in the growing nuclear energy industry. The undergraduate certificate in nuclear energy and Master of Science in nuclear energy were approved by the Montana Board of Regents in March of 2026. The programs are designed to complement Montana Tech's existing engineering and STEM programs while helping build the workforce needed to meet future energy demands. The undergraduate certificate consists of 9 credits. The master's program offers 31 credit thesis and a 36 credit non-thesis option. Students will not handle nuclear materials on the campus of Montana Tech. Hands-on training will instead take place through simulations for Montana Tech's partnership with Idaho National Laboratories in Idaho Falls. The Montana Tech plan is to enroll students in the program beginning in the fall of 2027. All right, there you go, my friends, your latest in Montana news. Your news here at 829, a service of your Do It Best store, Mead Lumber Company. And with that, we're going to jump over to the weather with Womack right after we check out Butte Central.
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3: All right, now your weather in detail with Mr. Jeff Womack. He's proudly brought to you by the Legion Oasis.
5: Well, some thunderstorms try to get boiling up as we go into the afternoon. Now, here in southwest Montana, we're in the marginal risk, so a 1 on a scale of 1 to 5. And then the timing on this, anywhere from about 1 until 4 this afternoon. It doesn't look to be continuous. About once or twice, it's going to pop off, and that'll be about it. Now, where I'm seeing the heaviest moisture is going to be off to primarily the west of our area, from the Missoula area down to about Deer Lodge. You're probably going to end up with a lion's share. Those of you that might be going, say, Helena, central half of the state, though, they're into it, too, so a slight risk of some of those severe storms coming in. All these changes, a dip in the storm track, which is going to keep things right around normal temperature-wise, even a little bit below normal as we end the week. Now, all this wind getting in here, that has prompted a red flag warning. Southwest winds, 30 to 40 miles per hour, even 50-mile-an-hour gusts. And the timing on that, noon today until 8 o'clock on Thursday, one of those winds will be whipping in here. Temperature's going to cool down at the end of the week, and we're going to dry out. Looking ahead to the weekend now, we'll be under sunny skies. Temperatures above average. Once again, a couple of spotty showers by Sunday, but I think the big days for rain probably going to be on Labor Day, but we're still fine-tuning that forecast. Hang tight. I got all the forecast details rolling out your way next.
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5: Anaconda, some thunderstorms early in the afternoon. 75, 42 overnight tonight. Still windy on Thursday, and that's why we're probably going to still be under those red flag conditions. Our temperature's in the low 70s once again. Now, on Friday, some spotty showers. Not out of the question. I'm not looking at a whole bunch of 73 for a high. Partly cloudy, a little bit breezy at times, but still plenty warm, right around normal. We should hit the mid-70s. Increasing clouds at times on Sunday, maybe a stray shower, but it's looking like Monday where we actually get real chances of rain. I know for Labor Day, but the biggest thing for all of us is, will that tropical feed from the southwest make it up here far enough to really do us some good rain-wise? That's going to be the thing we'll be watching between now and then, but kind of put that in the plans for your festivities on Labor Day, and then by Tuesday we clear out, but we'll be a little cooler. All right, for Deer Lodge, we've got 78, and then the storm showing up for us as early as midday. Gusty winds at times up to 30. Partial clearing on Thursday, 74. We'll be mostly sunny on Friday, 75 for our high, and continued sunshine into Saturday with upper 70s. Now, Sunday will be a mixed one. We'll start out fairly clear, and then some storms pop up as we get into the afternoon. Heavy rain looks to fill in, though, by the time we get into Labor Day, and then skies clear out. We should be in the upper 60s, low 70s for your Tuesday. And then for Whitehall, more sunshine than not most of the day, but then increasing clouds with some evening rounds of storms for us. Not looking too heavy, 78, 45 overnight. We'll be at 76 for us on Thursday, mainly sunny on Friday with 77. Continued sunshine on Saturday with highs near 80, and then sunny again on Sunday with 74. Some storms pop up for us into Labor Day, and a high right around 75. Now, here in Butte, a red flag warning. That's an effect ahead of the storms, because we'll have more wind than anything. Southwest winds 30 to 40 with gusts up to 50. Now, thunderstorms are going to be early this afternoon. Just a marginal risk, or one at to severe cells. 40 overnight tonight, partly cloudy for your Thursday and continued partly cloudy, and we should be in the mid-70s. Sunshine on Saturday. So that's the time to get out and enjoy this holiday weekend. We'll be at 76. Increasing clouds, maybe a few pop-up showers late on Sunday, but Monday, that's looking like the day for rain on Labor Day. But there's a few things that could change between now and then. I'm meteorologist Jeff Womack. That's the KBOW Copper 94 weather.
3: Thank you very much, Womie Mac. Currently 49 degrees here on Dewey Boulevard. Also 49 with a little sunshine at the airport. We're going to call it mostly clear skies. There's a few clouds out there. It's not too bad. So we're mostly sunny. How do you want to look at it? Either way, 49 degrees currently here in the mining city. Looking around the area, well, we'd be the cool spot at 49. Deer Lodge is at 52. Drummond also at 52. Whitehall, you've made it to 55 so far. Over in Phillips, good morning over in the Berg. It's 50 over there this morning. Also 50 in Dillon. Anaconda at 54, and it's 58 degrees in Boulder. Again, the cool spot 49 here in Butte, but Phillipsburg and Dillon right there behind us at 50. And that's how we get to the 8:30 hour here on Southwest Montana's number one FM. Again, 49 degrees. I'm going to call it mostly sunny, even though there's a lot of smoke out there, because I'm an optimist. At your weather at 8:35, my friends, you are up to date and brought to you by the Legion Oasis.
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3: 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Oh yeah, together forever, you and I. Right here on 94.1 FM Butte, 105.5 over in Phillipsburg. 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

0: Well, I'm not tipsy yet, but hey, it's early. It's nice to have you hanging out 10 minutes in front of 9 o'clock. Davis in the air chair as we're getting ready for the sports and stuff. And it's going to be a busy day. How about a golf tournament, a little golf action going on today? Yeah, it's Wednesday. Not supposed to do that, but it's called a makeup game. Butte Central, Dylan Invite. We'll talk about that. We also have another one going on in Helena, and we got a busy weekend ahead. We'll talk about all that in sports and stuff, my friends, and that is just a few minutes away.
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0: 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Well, it starts out as a busy day today with prep golf. Yeah, the Butte Central Maroons at the Dillon Invitational down in Beaverhead Golf Course. And, of course, Mr. Bo McGree and little sister Maya playing some great golf for the Maroons as they'll lead their teams down there for 9 a.m. first tee, and that's just minutes away. Then Butte High Bulldog Golf Team is over in the capital city at Bill Roberts Golf Course. They have the 10 a.m. start with the Helen Invitational. Of course, Thursday, September 3rd, prep flag football at 5:30. Missoula Hellgate is at Naranchi Stadium on Thursday afternoon as the Bulldog Gals play at home. Golf-wise, Butte High stays in Helena for their Invitational. Then on Friday, it's football night in Butte as the Butte High Bulldogs will open up their home season against Billings Skyview. Now, remember, Billings Skyview will have a new coach as their coach resigned on Sunday after his team got beat 41-14 over in Billings. So a new coach still to be named will bring the Skyview's team into Butte to take on the Bulldogs. Little guy night at Naranchi Stadium. And Butte Central will make the long road trip to Hardin, where they'll take on a Hardin Bulldogs team that's actually started out pretty strong in their first win of the season with a shutout. Maroons will be there for the 7 o'clock matchup, and you can catch that game right here on Copper 94. And then Montana Tech is going to be busy with the MSU Bobcat Twilight Cross Country Meet. It's Montana Tech cross country team over there. Montana Tech volleyball hits the road as they take the long road trip to Mayville State in Mayville, North Dakota on Friday. Butte High is at Kalispell Glacier for flag football at 2 o'clock on Friday. Soccer-wise, Butte High at Kalispell Glacier, boys at 2, followed by girls at 4. Butte High Cross Country is in Belgrade all on Friday. And Butte Central Volleyball is back into action with some tip-off tournament stuff going on. They'll be in East Helena for that one. Now, also Saturday, Montana Tech Gordiggers, the rivals to the north, Carroll College Fighting Saints, come to town. Saints come in as the number 11 team, led by Hewitt and company, taking on the Diggers, led by Mr. Jarrett Wilson and company. Should be a great one, as that game will, opening kick at 1 o'clock. You can join Mick Delaney, Morgan Griffin, and myself from Bob Greenfield for the call of the Diggers and the Saints right here on your hometown stations over at KBOW at AM 550 and 101.5 FM. And then Montana Tech Golf opens up the Labor Day Classic at the Butte Country Club, and they'll be playing in that as well. Tech's volleyball team then travels to Valley City of North Dakota, take on Valley City State. Butte High is at Kalispell Glacier in flag football at 4 o'clock. Soccer has Butte High at Kalispell and Butte Central at the tournament in East Helena. It's just a busy week. Busy, busy week into a busy, busy weekend, and a lot going on with sports around the area. So it's going to be a dandy. You're going to have an opportunity to get out and enjoy the hometown teams, a lot of action. So get out to Naranchi, get out to Montana Tech for the Saints. That's going to be a great matchup. The Saints and 11 ranked 11. The Ortigers ranked 5. It's going to make for a good matchup. All right, that's what's going on locally. We'll go to the national sports scene for you. But first, I want to talk to you about Montana Tech, where your future is bright and it's waiting for you. Montana Tech has great opportunities for your future. And as we just learned today, they also are adding a nuclear program to Montana Tech to go with the rest of the STEM programs that are offered. From the engineering areas, mining, oil, petroleum, all the different areas of engineering, from safety engineers and civil engineers, all those engineering degrees, and now a nuclear option coming as well. Montana Tech, the top STEM university in the Northwest United States, one of the top 5 in the nation, and of course, the number one school in the state of Montana for lowest cost at graduation, lowest amount of debt, the highest amount of starting pay, and the greatest opportunities for fantastic future. Get it all at Montana Tech. All the details for all those programs are online at mtech.edu. Well, heading to the U.S. Open, Alexander Zverev rallied just in time to become the first men's number one seed to lose in the first round of a Grand Slam tournament since 2003. He edged Lorenzo Sonego 6-4, 3-6, 6-7, 7-5, 6-4 in the U.S. Open. That ended Wednesday morning. Zverev couldn't cash in on repeated chances to break Sonego's serve for each of the night, and was in danger of becoming the first top seed to leave the tournament, as he was having his problems, but rallied when he needed to, and the number one seed taking out an unranked opponent. Now, today at the Open, there's some big games going on, as featuring on the ladies' side, Miss Townsend taking on Preston. Also, Navarro and McNally will play each other in big matchups today. And over on the guys' side of the U.S. Open, there's just a ton of big matches. Garon from the United States with Busey of Canada. That's a big one. Shelton of the United States against Hercoz of France. So some big matches at the U.S. Open today as it continues. Now, Major League Baseball, of course. The big leagues last night, as we go to the ballparks, as they get closer and closer to the playoffs. Last night, the Rays picked up their 83rd win of the season. Tampa Bay beats the Mets 6-2. 83 wins. Wow. Padres couldn't get their 74th. They fell to the Reds last night of Cincinnati 4-3. How about this slugfest? The Pirates, a 13-12 winner over the Giants last night. 35 hits in that game. Amazing. The Guardians beat the Blue Jays 6-1. It was the Nationals, a 9-5 winner over the Braves last night, as the Braves sit at 82 wins on the season. The Mariners held out the Red Sox 9-6. It was the Twins destroying the Tigers 15-2. See, they should spread those hits and runs out over multiple games to get wins. Either way, the Twins with the win. See, the Marlins doubled up the Royals 6-3. It was a Brew Crew, 5 runs better than the Cubbies. The Rangers, 8-5 winner over the Athletics. The White Sox beat up on the Astros 5-1. Rockies double up the Orioles 4-2. The Yankees get back in their winning ways with their 79th win of the season, beating the Angels 7-3. Phillies also a 79 wins on the season with their 7-1 win over the Diamondbacks last night. And finally, the Cardinals keep the Dodgers at 82 wins by beating the Dodgers last night 13-8 in another slugfest. All right, there you go, my friends. 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
6: ABC News, I'm Sherry Preston. Tiger Woods in a Florida courtroom changing his not guilty plea to no contest in a DUI arrest from earlier this year. Under terms of the plea, he will receive a fine and have to give up his license for 5 years. The jury in Lindsey Clancy's murder trial has begun deliberations, trying to decide if she should be held criminally responsible for the killing of her 3 children. With classes set to resume next week, the nation's biggest school system is banning AI for all younger students.
7: New York City Public Schools set to unveil a new policy today banning any generative AI tools for students in preschool through 8th grade, and their teachers won't be able to use AI to grade their assignments. Companion chatbots, those are the ones offering emotional support, will be banned for all grades, including high school, but some high schoolers will take AI literacy classes.
6: ABC's Elizabeth Schulze in Nepal. People are lining up to get their DNA in hopes it will help identify their loved ones after that catastrophic flooding. This is ABC News.
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0: 60% chance of rain showers today with partly sunny skies. 75 for your high and south winds up to 29 miles an hour. Tonight, mostly cloudy, 40 overnight. Still those gusty winds over 20. Then on Thursday, mostly sunny. High is 72 with south winds again up to 25 miles an hour.

0: on Radio Copper 94, getting excited for another weekend of great football action brought to you by the Copper Sports Club, including the Butte Central Maroons at Hardin on Friday night and the Grizzlies at home on Saturday. And both games can be heard right here on Southwest Montana's number one FM.
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0: Welcome to Boomers. I'm Lynn Turner Fitzgerald. Hal McLean was a Houston disc jockey, stunt performer, and certified pilot. It was on this day in 1978 he earned a second world record with his flying machine. More next.
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0: McLean's first world record happened in 1973 when he flew 1,501 consecutive inside loops in 9 hours. Then on this day in 1978, McLean flew 180 consecutive outside loops in 180 minutes, earning him a second world record. The third world record was for flying upside down for just over 4 hours.
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0: Downtown Radio, Copper 94, reminding you, if you ordered a backpack for back to school, I know we're already back, right? 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
1: ABC News, I'm Sherry Preston. New York City Mayor Zoran Mamdani says AI will be banned in the city's public elementary and middle schools, and that older students will be given training on how to use. The mayor speaking with reporters today.
2: As part of this policy, we will fully discontinue or disable the AI components of more than 38 previously allowed programs that do not meet our new safety and oversight standards. We will embrace new technology, but only when it serves our students.
1: Tiger Woods pleading no contest to a reckless driving charge. His license suspended for 5 years following a rollover crash in March where he was initially charged with driving under the influence. The Lindsey Clancy jury is deliberating for a fifth day. On Tuesday, the jurors told the judge they were deadlocked. The judge asked them to please continue trying to reach a verdict. Another spike in oil prices as the U.S. again strikes Iran. Iran hitting U.S. allies across the Gulf in retaliation, including Jordan, Kuwait, the UAE, and Bahrain. This is ABC News.
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5: 60% chance of rain showers today with partly sunny skies. 75 for your high and south winds up to 29 miles an hour. Tonight, mostly cloudy, 40 overnight. Still those gusty winds over 20. Then on Thursday, mostly sunny, high of 72 with south winds again up to 25 miles an hour.

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1: 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We want to take a moment to say thank you to everyone who helped us make this year's Stuff the Bus event the most successful yet. Special thanks to our major sponsors, Town Pump and Action Inc., as well as the many generous businesses who made cash or school supply donations. We deeply appreciate everyone who participated in the silent auction, as well as the volunteers who showed up to help us assemble the backpacks. Because of you, we were able to give out school supplies to over 600 kids in our community.
0: And once again, if you had a backpack that you ordered up but forgot to pick it up, they're here at our studios at 660 Dewey Boulevard. So stop in and grab it. And right now, we're going to grab a six-pack of hits and throw them your way on Copper 94. And leading us off, here's music from Fergie. Na-da.

Turkle Pink here at Copper 94 to welcome our newest member of the Copper crew, Steve. He'll be taking over afternoons and starts today at noon. So make sure right after the wacky news, you're tuned in to listen to the new guy on Copper.

0: 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And I'm not done yet. 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
2: ABC News, I'm Michelle Franzen. The U.S. is ramping up strikes again on Iranian targets, driving up oil and gas prices, and concerns about the broader economy. Here's ABC's Lionel Moyes.
3: Mortgage and credit card rates here at home are spiking, and the government's more than $40 trillion debt is getting even more expensive to pay off. Economists fear inflation will get worse, and the possibility of the Federal Reserve raising interest rates is driving borrowing costs even higher.
2: Jurors in Massachusetts back deliberating in the Lindsey Clancy trial. The judge urging them to keep trying to reach a unanimous verdict after the jury signaled they were stuck on determining if Clancy had criminal intent when she killed her three children or had a mental breakdown. Tiger Woods changing his plea today to no contest on an amended charge of reckless driving from the previous DUI charge. His license suspended for 5 years. The U.S. men announcing $1 coins featuring President Trump's likeness have entered circulation as of today and are for sale. This is ABC News.
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8: 60% chance of rain showers today with partly sunny skies, 75 for your high, and south winds up to 29 miles an hour. Tonight, mostly cloudy, 40 overnight, still those gusty winds over 20. Then on Thursday, mostly sunny, high is 72, with south winds again up to 25 miles an hour.

0: As that sunroof could be open for a little while today, but you better be ready to close it. 60% chance of showers throughout the day today, so might have to close the sunroof. But right now, open it up and turn it up as we get ready to get into the music with Scandale, Michelle Branch, and a whole lot more, including a six-pack of pre-lunch hits.
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That's a flashback on Copper 94 from Dr. Noah Drake. You also might have known him as a working class dog, or better yet, Rick Springfield, as we keep the six-pack of pre-lunch hits cruising along with Lisa and Colt Jam on Copper.

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You're going to love Steve in the Afternoons. He starts his first copper show right after the wacky side of the news, which is on the way. And to get you there, I'm going back to back to the top of the hour with music and handing out a nice bouquet of daisies with the help of Justin Bieber.

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We have a dream that everyone has the chance to enter into the Copper Toy Box. 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
1: 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The wacky side of the news. Oh boy. Well, a pair of metal detecting hobbyists. Yeah, people with metal detectors, you know, people that don't have a real life. Well, they were at a lake in New York this last weekend. During the day, they were out with their metal detectors and they found something. Yeah, Michael Siegel, Dylan Laporte, said they were treasure hunting at the Great Skandaga Lake when they found a class ring from Red Creek High School. From the class of 1988, Laporte posted photos, didn't get any answers, so he contacted the high school, Red Creek, and they looked at the ring, asked for any information. When they looked it up, they found that Kim Raspeck, a former student, a senior from 1988, had lost the ring. When she was contacted, the two gentlemen said that this is your ring. Once she looked at the photo, she said, yes, it is. I lost it there during my graduation celebration with my family. And, well, she offered to pay them for the ring. They said, nope, we're sending it to you. And they did. 1988, wow. Well, Crooked Jess lived up to her name, Crooked. You see, Crooked Jess, or Jessica Straubel, was actually approached to be an undercover drug dealer for the Florida cops. As an undercover officer, Straubel was sent to a home in St. Petersburg where drugs were transacted. Illegal narcotics. Well, officers waited. They waited. Jess went in, Crooked Jess. But after an hour, she didn't come out. They went in. People inside busted, but Jess nowhere to be found. Well, Jess, they found out after giving the information from the officers, bought some drugs from the house, but then asked them how to leave without anybody seeing her leave the house. She jumped three fences down the block, which led her to a different block and got her out of there. It took a month before officers were able to find her. And at that point, she was still dealing drugs, and Crooked Jess is now sitting in the big house waiting for her day in court after being an undercover drug dealer for the Florida police. Ruh-roh. And finally, firefighters in Colorado were called to a home because a fire broke out. But when they got there, they found out why. A black bear in Colorado breaks into a home. It knocks through a window, busts its way into the house. The couple sleeping upstairs in Crested Butte Fire Protection District. The two people inside the Mount Crested Butte home heard the window break. Heard a door crash. When they went downstairs, they saw the black bear, which was destroying the kitchen. Knocked over a shelf, knocked over furniture, busted a couple more windows, opened up the refrigerator, threw things everywhere. The bear tore apart the refrigerator. But then, after a scattering crash and trash around the house, knocked some wooden items on top of the electric stovetop, which somehow, through the bear's climbing, was turned on. Those things started on fire, filling the home with smoke, starting flames in the kitchen. Fire department responded, then they had to wait because they got their hoses out to put out the fire and use them to chase the bear out of the house. Yowza. The bear doing a ton of damage. The fire, a ton of damage. And the couple had to move out after the fire was put out to try to get things cleaned up. All because Yogi decided just shopping at the house wasn't enough. They are still searching for the bear, but just like Montana, where do you find the next one? All right, there you go. The Wacky Side of the News on Copper 94. And the Wacky Side of the News brought to you by Steele's Furniture, Interstate Body Shop, Riley's Meats, and Quarry Brewing. As we move you along on this Wednesday,

Crowded House, Don't Dream It's Over on your hometown station, Copper 94. That group formed out of another New Zealand band called Split Enz. When Split Enz split up, Neil Finn teamed up with Paul Hester on drums and Nick Seymour on bass to form a new group, and they recorded their first album in a very tight space in Los Angeles, and that is how they came up with the name Crowded House. This next song has a Crowded House connection. In fact, it actually has a couple of Crowded House connections. Neil Finn, who we just heard singing lead vocals on Don't Dream It's Over, provides backing vocals for this song, and the actual inspiration for the song also came from Crowded House. In fact, drummer Paul Hester, who decided to leave the band in the middle of a tour. And Sheryl Crow was opening for these guys when this happened, so she actually saw it happen. Hester told his bandmate Finn as he checked out, "Every day is a winding road, mate. It's time for me to veer off."

0: Mariah Carey, Hero on your hometown station, Copper 94, where we need to thank everyone who participated in Stuff the Bus this year. It was our second year hosting the program, and what an amazing program it is. 650 backpacks were filled for students in Butte and across southwest Montana. And to put that in perspective, that's around 14% of our school population in the mining city. So a special thank you to all of the volunteers who spent evenings filling bags and handing them out. What an immense undertaking, 650 backpacks. And if you see one of our major sponsors like Town Pump, Action Incorporated, or Harrington Bottling, make sure to pass along your thank you to them for making this amazing program possible.
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1: Steve Sisson with you on Copper 94, your hometown station. And of course, we all know in this area that if there are bears about, you best not leave food about. But there is a woman in Kentucky who learned that lesson the hard way. 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

Adele on your hometown station, Copper 94, Easy on Me. It is kind of easy to forget to practice safe driving habits around school zones, but now that school is back in session, let's make a particular effort to do that. Remember the 15-mile-per-hour speed limit, and remember to watch the crosswalks for kids. If you are a parent, work with your children on road safety, like looking both ways and not running out in front of cars in the pickup line. And together, we can make sure everyone has a safe back-to-school season. This next song was written after Aerosmith's record company rejected most of the songs that they had submitted for this album. Can you imagine how devastating that would be? But, you know, after they came to terms with, you know, hey, your songs are no good, guys, they agreed to work with outside writers. Now, that would be one thing, but here's the interesting thing. The writers they decided to work with were people like Taylor Rhodes, who had co-written the Celine Dion hit, Where Does My Heart Beat Now? Think about that. Aerosmith, this legendary rock band, working with a songwriter for Celine Dion. It ended up working really well, though, because this song reached number 12 in 1993 from their Get a Grip album. Here's Aerosmith, Crying on Copper 94.

0: It's Ella Langley on Copper 94, Choosing Texas, song about a woman watching her man get swept away. But the actual story that inspired that song is kind of funny. Langley co-wrote that song with Joy Beth Taylor and Miranda Lambert during a writing retreat in October of 2024. And Lambert was telling a story about her younger days when she got pulled over somewhere around Ohio with a baby kangaroo in the front seat and a dog in the back. And the cop saw her Texas license plates and cut her some slack, figuring that folks from Texas have different sensibilities. And after Lambert told that story, Langley quipped with the voice of the cop, "She's from Texas, I can tell." There's a woman in Kentucky who had a kind of exciting night recently. We'll let her tell you the story here.
1: My sister started calling me at like 5 in the morning, and I declined her at least twice, and she just kept calling. And I answered the call, and she was like, "Bro, there's a bear, and it just walked out of your house, and it came down your steps. It came and looked at me dead in the eyes on my side of the yard." She said she actually heard the table shatter from inside her house, and she thought that it was a car wreck outside. I'm a little sad over my KFC. Definitely don't leave your leftover KFC on the kitchen table.
0: Yeah, good advice. Kendra North is her name. She'd left the door ajar for ventilation, forgot to close it before going to bed. Her sister spotted all the activity. The animal not only feasted on the chicken, but also damaged the table, as we heard. You know, it was so loud, it sounded like a car breaking. And then actually, 2 days later, while cooking Sloppy Joe's, she saw another bear on her porch. Yeah, so, yeah, that's the thing. When the bear realizes, you know, maybe it was the same bear, maybe it was a bear's friend, they're like, "Hey, you, there was some pretty good chicken in there last time I was around. Let's see what they've got for us." So, yeah, that's the problem. Once bears get used to finding food in that area, she might be having to put a stronger door in. So hopefully things work all right for Kendra. So with those safety tips in mind, let's relax and have a little bit of fun with Wang Chung on your hometown station, Copper 94.

0: This is your hometown station, Copper 94, with the first ever UK number one for Oklahoman Ryan Tedder. One Republic and counting stars. He had actually previously been credited as a co-writer in a couple of British chart toppers. Leona Lewis has Bleeding Love and Burn from Ellie Goulding. 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

Okay, you say, I want some breakfast. Your so-called boyfriend says, we got eggs in the fridge. Obviously, when you say breakfast, you mean

0: In 1776, Thomas Paine wrote Common Sense. And we think he'd agree that it's only common sense to sign up for the Copper Toy Box. You can win $250 in honor of America's 250th birthday.
1: News. I'm Michelle Franzen. The jury in the Lindsey Clancy trial sending a note to the judge they are deadlocked after deliberating again today. The judge instructing jurors to go back, listen to one another, and try to reach a verdict. The jury must decide if Clancy had criminal intent when she killed her three children. Clancy's defense says she suffered from postpartum psychosis. ABC legal contributor Bernarda Villalona has more.
2: This has huge implications because now that this dynamite charge has been given to them, the Tui Rodriguez charge, if they send out another note where they said they are deadlocked or they've reached an impasse, the judge will not send them back again without their consent. He will have to determine that there is a mistrial.
1: The U.S. ramping up strikes again on Iranian targets, driving up oil and gas prices and concerns about the broader economy, including borrowing costs. Tiger Woods changing his plea to no contest today on an amended charge of reckless driving from the previous DUI charge, his license suspended for 5 years. This is ABC News.
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10: 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It is great to have you along as we kick off another hour here. Coming up, I've got a story about a guy who was so worried about his bad dancing that he actually knocked out the internet in his neighborhood. We'll tell you all about that. And, of course, we have some of the best music on the radio coming up. 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
11: 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Possibility of a thunderstorm. We'll have those partly sunny skies with a high around 74. However, those winds, they could be

0: It's Copper 94, your hometown station with Family Affair, Mary J. Blige. And what a family we have here in this community, making Stuff the Bus an amazing success. For our second year of being the hosts of this program, we managed to fill 650 backpacks for students in Butte and across southwest Montana. That represents about 14% of the school population. That is amazing. So thanks to all the volunteers who spent their evenings filling bags and hanging them out. And of course, the major sponsors like Town Pump, Action Incorporated, and Harrington Bottling for making Stuff the Bus an incredible success this year.
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0: Steve Sisson with you on Copper 94, and coming up, an old guy in China was so worried about awkward photos of him dancing that he knocked out the internet to his entire neighborhood. 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

It's Copper 94, your hometown station with flowers from Miley Cyrus. I'm Steve Sisson. Great to have you along as we move through a Wednesday afternoon with a song that is based on a little bit of truth. Apparently, Michael Jackson did actually have a woman who used to stalk him and wrote him letters about a son that she thought was his. He rarely spoke about this woman. He had a very hard time dealing with this unwanted attention. And actually, this was kind of one of those things that resulted in him being more reclusive. A song being a way of expressing his feelings without addressing her directly. A number one hit from 1982, Michael Jackson, Billie Jean, on Copper 94.

0: Copper 94, Rixton, Me and My Broken Heart. Hey, let's make sure everyone gets back to school safely now that school is in session. Watch out for kids in the crosswalks. Make sure you are practicing safe driving habits, including remembering the reduced speed limits, 15 miles per hour in school zones. If you have children of your own, make sure they are also paying attention, and we can make sure that everyone has a safe back-to-school season.
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0: I'm Steve Sisson, your MC for the afternoon on Copper 94. And coming up, you got a crazy story about a guy who was so worried about potentially being embarrassed about his bad dancing that he knocked out the internet to his entire neighborhood. First, what a great refreshing take on this 80s classic from Steve Winwood. 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

severe thunderstorm warning for the following counties in Montana, Beaverhead, Jefferson, and Madison. The National Weather Service in Great Falls has issued a severe thunderstorm warning for northwestern Madison County in southwestern Montana, north central Beaverhead County in southwestern Montana, southwestern Jefferson County in southwestern Montana, until 2:30 p.m. Mountain Daylight Time. At 1:33 p.m. Mountain Daylight Time, severe thunderstorms were located along a line extending from 9 miles northwest of Divine to near Dillon, moving north at 45 miles per hour. Hazard, 60 miles per hour wind gusts. Source, radar indicated. Impact, expects damage to roofs, siding, and trees. Locations impacted include Sheridan, Whitehall, Twin Bridges, Silver Star, Melrose, Wise River, Dewey, Elk Park, Waterloo, and Glen. For your protection, move to an interior room on the lowest floor of a building.

0: Originally a hit for the Shy Lights in 1972, it was in 1990 that Paul Young returned that song into the top 40 charts. It's Oh Girl. So there was this elderly guy in China who was so worried that awkward photos of him dancing would spread online that he smashed the internet boxes that connected his neighborhood. This guy said he joined a group of dancing retirees for a bit of exercise, but he soon became self-conscious when he saw his moves were getting laughs from the sidelines and people were taking photos. And so he was afraid that someone would post these images online and knocked out his neighborhood's internet. $15,000 in damages, you know? It might have just been worth it to just be embarrassed for a couple of days.
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0: Your hometown station, Copper 94, Taylor Swift from 2022 and the number one hit, the first single from her Midnight's album, which she said was inspired partially by self-loathing. She says it's one of her favorite songs that she's ever written, in fact. She says, I really don't think I've delved this far into my insecurities in this detail before. She continued, I struggle a lot with the idea that my life has become unmanageably sized. Not to sound too dark, but I just struggle with the idea of not feeling like a person. Don't feel bad for me, you don't need to, but this song really is a real guided tour through all the things I tend to hate about myself. We all hate things about ourselves. And that's what makes the songs relatable, right?
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0: News and weather on the way, but first, this song, which was both produced and written by Gautier in his parents' barn on the Mornington Peninsula, southeast of Melbourne, Australia. The song reached number one in 2011. Here's Somebody That I Used to Know on Copper 94.

0: George Michael on your hometown station, Copper 94. As he was transitioning out of his time with Wham, he wanted to kind of reinvent himself and be taken more seriously by an adult audience. And I think he succeeded in that mission with the album and the title track to Faith, reaching number one in 1987. Morgan has community involvement coming up. It's brought to you by Valley Bank.
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We are getting towards the end of our summer season. That means autumn and high school sports are right around the corner, and currently Montana Fish Association still needs some more volunteers for that. If you're interested, you can contact the MOA office ASAP at 406-442-6010. New official late fees will not apply for first-time officials in each sport. Once again, you will not be subject to late penalties. Just contact them soon if you're interested. You can also sign up at arborsports.com, register there, create an account, and you will be all ready for the season. Great way to be involved in your community and have some fun with some high school sports. That has been our community engagement for this week, brought to you as a service by Valley Bank, and you are listening to Copper 94.

Topper 94, your hometown station, with a number one song from Ariana Grande's Petal album, a song that is kind of deliberately ambiguous, blurring the line between a former lover and the wider public that has scrutinized her throughout her career. Hate That I Made You Love Me. School is back in session. Let's make sure we keep everyone safe, and that includes you driving. Remember, school zones are 15 miles an hour. Remember, kids can be hanging out in the crosswalks, and you want to make sure that you are watching out for them. And if you are a parent, make sure that your children also are being safety conscious as well, looking both ways, not running out in front of cars on the pickup line. And together we can make sure everyone has a safe back-to-school season as we enjoy a classic 80s tune from Mike and the Mechanics, All I Need Is a Miracle, on Copper 94.

0: Copper 94 with Mike and the Mechanics. Kind of an interesting group, and Mike is not the front man for the group. He was, of course, Mike Rutherford, best known for his work with Genesis. Didn't consider himself to be a great singer, and so he typically used Paul Carrack from Squeeze and the solo songs in the 80s as the front man for the big hits from Mike and the Mechanics, including that one right there, All I Need Is a Miracle.
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0: 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Which one do you think is most popular? We'll find out shortly. First, Gwen Stefani and Akon, The Sweet Escape.

severe thunderstorm warning for the following counties in Montana, Jefferson, and Lewis and Clark. The National Weather Service in Great Falls has issued a severe thunderstorm warning for southeastern Lewis and Clark County in west central Montana, Broadwater County in southwestern Montana, Jefferson County in southwestern Montana, until 3:30 p.m. Mountain Daylight Time. At 2:22 p.m. Mountain Daylight Time, severe thunderstorms were located along a line extending from 17 miles west of Helena to Whitehall, moving east at 50 miles per hour. Hazard, 60 miles per hour wind gusts. Source, 74 miles per hour wind gust in Butte. Impact, expect damage to roofs, siding, and trees. Locations impacted include Helena, Townsend, Boulder, East Helena, Whitehall, Montana City, Tofton, Basin, Wicks, York, Rimini, Alhambra, Corbin, Spring Meadow Lake State Park, Elkhorn State Park, Winston, Reedersburg, Elk Park, Silos, and Clancy. 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

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Good news. Do you use bar soap or shower gel? Well, if you answered shower gel, you are in the majority. And in fact, you actually have been for the last 20 years. I didn't realize that it was actually so long ago that body wash overtook bar soap as the king of the shower in the U.S. But, you know, bar soap for generations was the standard way we washed in the shower. But that began changing rapidly in the late 1990s and early 2000s. Yeah, that's about when body wash started to become a thing. And it's kind of crazy how quickly it took off. It overtook bar soap in U.S. retail sales in September of 2006. So, you know, they were introduced in the late 90s, and then by 2006, it was the predominant soap in the U.S., a major shift in personal care habits. And last year, liquid body wash was a $5.4 billion business in the U.S. compared to about $2 billion for bar soap categories all combined.

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On Copper 94, Marcus Mumford singing about the challenges of maintaining a relationship while also enjoying life on the road. Hard to believe that song is already 14 years old. It reached number 12 in 2012. I Will Wait. Just ahead, music news with Shane. 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
4: 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Scott Perini in with your Tuesday afternoon music news headlines brought to you by the Columbus Plaza Highland View Manor. Well, Alanis Morissette is in the headlines as she sued her former tour manager, Karen Yurinov, in Los Angeles federal court, accusing her of attempting to blackmail over alleged drug allegations. Morissette claims that Yurinov threatened to accuse her of drug possession and trafficking unless she received a 15-year employment contract. The dispute reportedly began after Yurinov was detained at a United Kingdom airport back in 2025. Morissette is seeking more than $75,000 in damages and punitive damages. A federal judge has dismissed the remaining claims by wardrobe stylist Asia Daniels against Lizzo's touring company over allegations from the singer's 2023 European tour. U.S. District Judge Fernando L. Anel Roca ruled Daniels failed to prove employees were generally hostile toward women or treated men and women differently. Lizzo's attorneys previously called her claims meritless. A separate dancer's lawsuit is pending. Six workers were hospitalized after an accident during loadout following Ed Sheeran's concert at Detroit's Ford Field back on August 29th. Michigan Occupational and Safety Health Administration is investigating the incident near the stadium's vehicle tunnel. Authorities said crew members were struck by falling equipment. The Detroit Fire Department reported that six adults were transported to hospitals with two in serious condition and four in stable condition. None of the injuries appeared life-threatening. Ford Field thanked emergency responders, while Sheeran has not publicly commented on the incident. Well, Dolly Parton's legacy will be celebrated this fall through 20 corn mazes across the United States and Canada, featuring designs inspired by the country music icon and her imagination library. Planned before Parton's reported death on August 25th at the age of 80, the tribute now carries added meaning. The mazes will include games, clues, music, storytelling, and photo opportunities, and a portion of the proceeds will benefit the Imagination Library, which has provided more than 304 million free books to children worldwide since 1995. And that is a look at your music news with the Columbus Plaza Highland View Manor.

0: Adele, Rumor Has It on Copper 94, where we want to thank everyone who participated in this year's Stuff the Bus campaign. It was an amazing success. Our second year being the host of the program, and we managed to fill 650 backpacks for students in Butte and across southwest Montana. That represents 14% of our school's population in the mining city. 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Make sure you thank them for helping make Stuff the Bus a huge success this year.
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1: With pleasure, KOPR is giving away $250 twice a week in honor of America's birthday. 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

0: Michelle Franzen. The war with Iran intensifying, with the U.S. carrying out more strikes. ABC's Elizabeth Schulze says it's adding up for American budgets, including when it comes to borrowing money.
1: This is concerning investors globally, because if it gets that much more expensive to borrow money, we're in a lot of debt as a country. That means it is also getting more expensive for the federal government to pay off its debt as those rates go up. And the people who own bonds, it's investors, it's other countries, it's, you know, this is a huge part, kind of foundation of the global economy.
0: Jurors in the Lindsey Clancy trial have gone home for the day after a day of deliberations ended with jurors deadlocked, the judge urging the jury to keep trying to reach a verdict. The U.S. Mint announcing $1 coins featuring President Trump's likeness have now entered circulation as of today and are up for sale. Tiger Woods changing his plea to no contest today on an amended charge of reckless driving from the previous DUI charge. His license is suspended for 5 years. This is ABC News.
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11: Taking a look at your Copper weather forecast on this Wednesday, we're looking at a chance of rain. Possibility of a thunderstorm. We'll have those partly sunny skies with a high around 74. However, those winds, they could be gusting around 20.

0: Alex Warren, Ordinary on Copper 94, as we thank everyone who participated in Stuff the Bus this year, a massive success. In our second year being hosted this program, we filled 650 backpacks for students in Butte and across southwest Montana. That represents about 14% of the school population in the mining city. 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
1: I'm Steve Sisson with you on Copper 94. And coming up, I'll have some tips on things you can do in the morning to maybe help set the stage for a better day. First, classic Huey Lewis in the news from 1985 and the Back to the Future soundtrack, Power of Love, on Copper 94.

0: Copper 94, your hometown station. When Bob Zemeckis was working on Back to the Future, he wanted Huey Lewis and the News to do a song for it because those guys were just huge at that time. But Huey Lewis wasn't too keen on it. He definitely didn't want to make a song called Back to the Future. So Bob Zemeckis told him it doesn't have to be about the movie. And of course, the result was the massive number one hit from 1985, The Power of Love. Ron has your time capsule. 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

1996. Wow, way back. The Great Fire of London began, which would destroy more than 13,000 homes and hundreds of additional structures, including St. Paul's Cathedral. 1789, the United States Treasury Department was established. They've been cheating us ever since. 1864, during the Civil War, Union General William T. Sherman's forces occupied Atlanta. September 2nd, 1945, Japan formally surrendered in ceremonies aboard the USS Missouri in Tokyo Bay, ending World War II. 1958, President Dwight D. Eisenhower signed the National Defense Education Act, which provided for the public and the private communities to learn more math and science. 1969, in what some regard as the birth of the Internet, two connected computers at the University of California, Los Angeles passed data through a 15-foot cable. 2018, a huge fire engulfed Brazil's 200-year-old National Museum in Rio de Janeiro. Firefighters and workers tried to save historical items. They didn't fare too well. Let's go to birthdays. Former United States Olympic Committee Chairman and former Major League Baseball Commissioner Peter Ueberhof. Oh, Peter Boy is 89 years young, was he? Also having birthday today, Football Hall of Famer Terry Bradshaw. He's 78. Basketball Hall of Famer Nate Archibald is 78. Actor Mark Harmon is 75. Tennis Hall of Famer Jimmy Connors, 74. Football Hall of Famer Eric Dickerson, 66. Actor Keanu Reeves is 62. Boxing Hall of Famer Lennox Lewis, 61. Actress Salma Hayek is 60. R&B singer KC is 57.

0: Taylor Swift on Copper 94, and after months of speculation, we finally have confirmation from Travis Kelce himself that he and Taylor Swift have adopted a dog. The rumor is that the dog's name is Wendy. Forbes magazine reporting that. Kelce himself did not confirm that. If it is named Wendy, it could be a nod to the Peter Pan character Wendy. Taylor Swift does reference Wendy in a couple of songs, Cardigan and Peter. E! News has reached out to reps for Swift and Kelce regarding reports of their dog's name, but has not yet heard back. And that right there is one reason, out of many, that I'm glad I'm not a famous celebrity. Can you imagine? You just go and adopt a dog. Just a thing everyone does. You go and adopt a dog, and all of a sudden, news media from the entire world is descending on you, trying to get every single detail they possibly can about this dog. That would be just insane. I personally can't get too excited over whether or not Taylor Swift's dog's name is Wendy. Something I can get excited about, though, is $250 in copper cash. Now, that is something worth getting excited about. And coming up in just 2 minutes, we're going to find out who this week's winner is.
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5: 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Nothing. We're fine.
6: Anyway, we better do this fast. I'm mixing it up. Are you drawing or am I drawing?
5: You go ahead.
6: Oh, it's my turn. 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Let's see here.
5: We have a name, folks.
6: We do. It is all filled out correctly. Cassidy Harned.
5: All right. Congratulations, Cassidy. We are going to be giving you a call right now to make sure you qualify. 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

0: 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Although that song actually dates back to the late 1980s. It originally appeared on their debut album, Dusted, in 1989, but that was on a tiny label and didn't get much attention. And it wasn't until 1992 when A&M Records had some promotional might behind it that we all heard about that song. Time now for Nightlife with Keith, brought to you by Washoe Theater.
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0: Copper 94, Queen, Crazy Little Thing Called Love, 1979. 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
2: 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If you still need your school supplies but miss the sign-up and deadlines, you can reach us at KBOW, KOPR, KQRV, and KGLM by calling 406-494-7500.
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0: I'm Steve Sisson, and it is great to have you along as we move through a Wednesday afternoon together. News and weather on the way, and right now, the Chainsmokers. Closer.

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1: ABC News, I'm Michelle Franzen. The jury in the Lindsey Clancy trial in Massachusetts will be back tomorrow for a sixth day of deliberations. The judge ordering them to keep trying despite the jury being deadlocked. The jury must decide if Clancy had criminal intent when she killed her three children. ABC's Aaron Katursky is outside the courthouse in Plymouth.
2: The jury did not ask for anything. No evidence, no testimony, no clarification about the law. They seem to have what they need to decide. They have. They're just split.
1: The U.S. ramping up its strikes against Iranian targets, driving up oil and gas prices, and also concerns about the broader economy, including borrowing costs. U.S. oil futures held above $90 a barrel, mortgage rates edging closer to 7% for a 30-year fixed rate. Uber announced it's laying off roughly 10% of its workforce worldwide due to what the ride-sharing company called a big shift in restructuring plans. Some 3,300 jobs are impacted. This is ABC News.
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0: Steve Sisson with you on Copper 94. Bruno Mars and Katy Perry getting us started in the 4 o'clock hour. And coming up, crazy news from Florida. But first, we're going to find out what's for dinner.
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2: 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Papa Murphy's, 2119 Amherst Avenue in Butte. And that's your dinner here on Copper 94. Let's get back into music now with lots of hits.

0: Daryl Hall and John Oates on Copper 94, putting their unique spin on the classic Righteous Brothers tune and having another successful run up the charts with You've Lost That Love and Feeling. Coming up, entertainment news with Shane. 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
3: And now it's time for your entertainment news here on Copper 94. Taylor Swift and Travis Kelce finally have a dog. That's right, the Kansas City Chiefs tight end was recently part of a fall 2026 campaign for Tommy Hilfiger. During the shoot, the production team asked if anyone had a dog they would be willing to lend to the commercial, and Kelce was kind enough to offer his after a brief consultation with the missus. The dog's name is Wendy. She is a year-old fluffy white Samoyed, and she is absolutely adorable. The world was recently heartbroken by the loss of international treasure Dolly Parton. However, Tennessee plans to fully fund Dolly Parton's Imagination Library statewide. State leaders just announced a plan to fully fund book and mailing costs for the library statewide starting in 2027. Right now, the program uses a mix of public and private money with the state through the Governor's Early Literacy Foundation, paying for half the books and mailing and local partners taking care of the rest. This investment still needs to pass through the state budget before it becomes official, but James Pond, the president and CEO of the Governor's Early Literacy Foundation, said he was incredibly excited about the proposal. But of course, the real big headline of the day, Dancing with the Stars is back for season 35, and the cast has just been announced. Headlining options include Jenna Dewan and Harry Shum Jr., both of whom have extensive dance backgrounds. Dewan, who began her career as a backup dancer for Janet Jackson, and served as a judge on Come Dance With Me. Meanwhile, Shum Jr. has performed as a backup dancer for Beyonce, Alicia Keys, Jennifer Lopez, and Mariah Carey. On the pro side, however, last year's winner, Whitney Carson, will return and dance while pregnant with none other than Guillermo Rodriguez, long-running comedian and sidekick of Jimmy Kimmel. And that's a look at today's entertainment news. Keep it right here on your favorite hometown station, Copper 94.

on Copper 94. I like me better when I'm with you. It's love. There's always crazy news coming out of Florida. This one's not as insanely crazy as some of the stuff we hear, but it's still just one of those things. A woman in Florida says she is still paying hundreds of dollars every month for a vehicle that authorities seized after discovering it had been stolen years before she bought it. Her name is Amber, and she bought a 2019 Nissan Rogue in Orlando in 2023, and she says she checked a vehicle history report before buying it. But then in December of 2025, Orange County Sheriff's deputies inspected the SUV and determined that the vehicle identification number on the dash was fraudulent. Investigators found a second VIN during their initial examination, later discovered a third elsewhere on the vehicle. That number matched a Nissan Rogue reported stolen in Orange County in April of 2019, belonging to Enterprise Rent-A-Car. So authorities seized the SUV, returned it to Enterprise, while the sheriff's office classified Amber as a fraud victim. She says she is now without the vehicle, but she still has to pay for the loan of more than $20,000. She's making more than $300 monthly payments. She's filed a lawsuit against the car dealer, accusing them of breach of contract, fraudulent inducement, and civil theft. Those allegations have not been proven in court. The dealership says it purchased the car through wholesale vehicle auction company, and that company says it facilitates sales between commercial buyers and sellers but does not own the vehicles offered through its auction. So Amber's in a bit of a tough spot. Her lawsuit is still pending as she seeks to recover losses from a vehicle she says she purchased without knowing it had been stolen. That's a tough situation because it's kind of gone through a couple of almost like money laundering things before she took possession of it. So hopefully she can end up getting that resolved for her. Crazy stuff happening in Florida, as always.

0: Copper 94, Frey, How to Save a Life, and what an amazing success Stuff the Bus was this year with 650 backpacks going to Butte and Southwest Montana students. That's about 14% of school students in the area. We couldn't have done it without all of the volunteers spending their evenings filling bags and handing them out, and the major sponsors, Town Pump, Action Incorporated, Harrington Bottling, all of us teaming up together to make Stuff the Bus an incredible success this year. Up next, let's find out what's for dinner.
1: 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Their signature pie is made with pepperoni, sausage, ground beef, mushrooms, mixed onions, green peppers, black olives, cheddar, whole milk, mozzarella, and traditional red sauce. Papa Murphy's, 2119 Amherst Avenue in Butte. And that's your dinner here on Copper 94. Let's get back into music now with lots of hits.

0: Can. 1984, the year for that one. Dan Hartman and I Can Dream About You, a song written for the movie Streets of Fire, where it was performed by the fictional group The Sorrells, with Stoney Jackson playing their lead singer, Bird. The real voice behind the version used in the film was Winston Ford, but Hartman's version was the one used on the soundtrack and released as a single, and it became a top 10 hit, reaching number 6 in 1984, I Can Dream About You.
1: 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One crying fine squealer and a white cow, ready for pickup.
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6: It is time for Afternoon Road Report right here on your hometown station. Well, we are in the midst of a red flag warning, low humidity, high winds, and that will last all the way until 8 p.m. tomorrow. Chance of showers and thunderstorms for the next couple days as well is to be expected. In terms of road conditions, just kind of what we've been seeing throughout the area. Intermittent lane shoulder closures from Dillon all the way through the Idaho border. On I-15, Montana Highway 91 still closed over the Big Hole. Centennial Avenue still closed due to the bridge work being done there. Burlington Street has bridge work on that over I-90. So you can expect intermittent lane and shoulder closures and a median crossover along with reduced speed limits. Stop the Homestead Pass rest area still closed for maintenance. Intermittent lane shoulder closures eastbound and westbound on I-90 from the Whitehall area to the top of Cardwell Hill. Finally, Montana Highway 2 westbound lane is closed with a 10-ton weight limit. Finally, let's jump over to Scalco Pass. If you are trying to drive on Montana Highway 38, well, it does look like a fire still continuing in the area with pilot traffic, and you will have a little bit of delay from 8 a.m. to 8 p.m. until further notice. 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
3: ABC News, I'm Michelle Franzen. The Minneapolis Police Department says they're on scene of a shooting downtown and that there are reports there are multiple victims, including two police officers. Governor Tim Walz says state officials also on the ground there to assist local police. In Massachusetts today, jurors in the Lindsey Clancy trial telling the judge they remain deadlocked. The jury must decide if Clancy had criminal intent when she killed her three children. ABC legal contributor Bernarda Villalona has more.
4: This has huge implications because now that this dynamite charge has been given to them, the Tui Rodriguez charge, if they send out another note where they said they are deadlocked or they've reached an impasse, the judge will not send them back again without their consent. He will have to determine that there is a mistrial.
3: In Waynesboro, Virginia, Westwood Hills Elementary going into lockdown today. Police alerted to an intruder by school staff. Authorities located the suspect in the library, dead from what they called a self-inflicted gunshot wound. This is ABC News.
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13: The time is 5 o'clock and it's time for your news on Copper 94, brought to you as a service by Doc Saloon. The inmate who died on Sunday at the Butte Sorbonne Detention Center has been identified as 45-year-old Ryan Wyatt of Missouri per release from the Butte Sorbonne Sheriff's Office. Wyatt was arrested in Butte on November 24th last year and charged with robbery. Montana Division of Criminal Investigation is continuing its investigation into the custody death. Sheriff Ed Lesser also in the release shared condolences with the Wyatt family. Partnership Health Center said today that it plans to cease operations at the Seeley Swan Medical Center by Saturday, October 31st of this year, after the local hospital board failed to reach a new agreement. The Montana Standard reports that Seeley Swan Hospital District has been looking to find a new medical provider for the clinic after PHC said earlier this year it could no longer sustain its operation in the area following multiple years of sustained deficit. Tuesday, Hospital District Board did vote to decline an extension by PHC that would have kept the clinic open through January of 2027, citing a need to move on to a new provider. Hospital Board did approve a new request for proposals documents on Tuesday evening to solicit a new medical provider to run the primary care clinic for people in Seeley Lake and Condon. PHC proposed keeping the center open through January, but did require the district or health district drop the monthly rent to $1 per month as part of the same proposal the hospital district rejected in July. Finally, the Denny and Phyllis Washington Foundation, in conjunction with Montana Resources, has awarded a total of up to $200,000 per year to support the Montana Folk Festival in 2027, 28, and 29. In addition to $100,000 outright grant, another $100,000 will be awarded to the Montana Folk Festival when matched by contributions from other Montana businesses by next February. Montana Standard reports that Festival Director George Everett said the Washington Foundation has been a major contributor to the success of the festival, which became the largest free-of-admission summer event in Montana since 2008. John Benny, an executive director of the Denny and Phyllis Washington Foundation, said the Montana Folk Festival has attracted thousands of visitors from across the nation and created economic, social, and cultural benefits to Butte, surrounding communities in Montana that have far exceeded expectations. Benny said, "We want to see this event continue for the long term, and that's why we are maintaining our support for this signature event." Everett said the festival committee is currently seeking corporate sponsorships to match the foundation grant. And there has been your 5 o'clock news, brought to you as service by Doc Saloon, right here on Copper 94.
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0: Sarah Bareilles' Love Song on Copper 94. I'm Steve Sisson. Would you pay extra in order to get a good parking spot at a mall? Well, there are some people doing it, but just how many? Well, we'll take a look at that coming up. But first, let's get the score with Morgan, brought to us by Mead Lumber.
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0: 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Time now for The Score on Copper 94, being brought to you as serviced by Mead Lumber. Growing star on the local side of sports here, talking all about Montana Tech's Jarrett Wilson, who was dealt an early gut check on the third snap of the Tech game against Ottawa of Arizona just last week. The junior quarterback was strip-sacked on third and fourth play, and Ottawa Spirits recovered the fumble in the red zone. And so Ordiggers turned the ball over just a minute into the game. But the second-year star did not let that early miscue face him. Sometimes things just don't go your way, said the Polson product. Definitely not the way we want to start the season. It's kind of on me, but a mistake like that, you've got to put it behind you. And that's just what Wilson and the rest of the Ordiggers did, as Tech's defense went on to force an OUAZ turnover on downs on the ensuing possession. Number 5 Ordiggers then surged to a 48-0 victory, with Wilson contributing a trio of rushing scores and passing touchdown to Mello. Wilson has proved his ability to help his team pile up points, but he says that he's still developing and wants to play an even bigger role with his team as the 5 Ordiggers get set to set or host the number 11 Carroll College this Saturday in top 15 matchup. If you can't make it up to Bob Greenfield, make sure you tune in on KBOW for that game, as Tech will be taking on Carroll College at 1 p.m. Well, just today, the NCAA announced that it's finalized kickoff times and broadcast details for some of its 2026 FCS playoff games. According to the announcement, quarterfinal round will open on Friday, December 11th, with a game at 7 p.m. Mountain Time on ESPN. Other quarterfinal contests begin being played the following day at 10 a.m. and 6 p.m. both on ESPN. The fourth quarterfinal game on September 12th does not yet have a kickoff time, but will stream on ESPN+. Cup Prep Golf played today. Butte Central's in Dillon taking on the Beaverhead Golf Course, and Butte High was at the Helena Invitational at the Bill Roberts Golf Course. Tomorrow, flag football will be up at Narancia Stadium by 5:30 as Missoula Hellgate is coming into town to take on Butte High. Once again, prep golf for Butte High will be in Helena at the Helena Invitational. Back over the national side after this.
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0: On the national side, we are going to start with something that honestly made my jaw drop. NBA announced today severe punishments for the LA Clippers, including the loss of 5 future first-round draft picks, a fine of $30 million, and a year-long suspension of owner Steve Ballmer for violating salary cap circumvention rules in the case involving star Kawhi Leonard. In a statement, the NBA said a near years-long investigation found a pattern of misconduct and multiple significant rule violations by the Clipper organization, a prior offender of the salary cap circumvention rules. As a result, the Clippers must forfeit first-round draft picks in 29, 30, 31, 32, and 33. In addition to a $30 million fine, Ballmer is suspended from all league and team activities for 1 year for knowingly seeking to help Mr. Leonard obtain off-court income opportunities, among other issues. President of Business Operations Gillian Zucker is suspended without pay for 1 year, and President of Basketball Operations Lawrence Frank is suspended without pay for 6 months. Other punishments: Tiger Woods had his driver's license suspended 5 years today after striking a plea deal in a DUI case. Woods pleaded no contest to reduced charge of reckless driving and refusal to submit to a lawful test in Martin County Circuit Court in Florida. As part of the agreement, Woods also agreed to pay $1,500 in fines. Golf legend also found guilty of careless driving, a moving violation. Finally, let's finish with something fun, as Notre Dame quarterback C.J. Carr and Texas quarterback Arch Manning are the favorites to win the Heisman Trophy. The odds at the sportsbook suggest it is a wide open race. Carr at 7-1 is listed slightly in front of Manning, who is 15-2 at DraftKings. Carr's odds are the longest for a Heisman Trophy favorite entering any of the last 20 seasons, suggesting a wide open race, as we do have six players who have 15-1 odds or shorter. Among the quarterbacks, Oregon's Dante Moore, Miami's Darian Mensah are both 11-1, followed by Ohio State's Julian Sayin at 12-1, Ole Miss's Trinidad Chambliss is like 17th year in the league at 13-1, and Indiana's Josh Hoover at 15-1. Ohio State receiver Jeremiah Smith has the shortest odds of any non-quarterback at 14-1, the second shortest odds of any non-quarterback entering season since 2013, behind only himself last year. And there was a score brought to you in service by Mead Lumber here on Copper 94.
2: Steve Sisson with you on Copper 94. Throughout the history of the Billboard charts, there have been a few songs that have spent an impressive amount of time at number two without ever making that final step up to number one. The record is 10 weeks. Foreigners, Waiting for a Girl Like You, spent 10 weeks at number two in 1981 and 82 without ever getting up to the top spot. Missy Elliott's Work It also spent 10 weeks in the runner-up position in the early aughts. 9 weeks at number two without ever getting up to number one. There were two songs in the 90s that had that happen to them. One of them was Shania Twain's You're Still the One in 1998. And in 1996, Donna Lewis was held out of the top spot for 9 weeks by the Macarena with this song right here, I Love You, Always Forever, on Copper 94.

0: Mass.
1: Bad Romance, Lady Gaga and Copper 94. Thanks to everyone who helped stuff the bus this year. 650 backpacks went to students in Butte and across southwest Montana, making up about 14% of the school population in the area. Thanks to all the volunteers who filled the bags and had them out, and thanks to the major sponsors, Town Pump Action Incorporated and Harrington Bottling, all making this possible. Thank you for helping 650 students this year in Stuff the Bus. What an amazing accomplishment. Jeff Womack's going to check our weather next, brought to us by Columbus Plaza.
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3: Okay, you say, I want some breakfast. Your so-called boyfriend says, we got eggs in the fridge. Obviously, when you say breakfast, you mean...

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1: 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We want to take a moment to say thank you to everyone who helped us make this year's Stuff the Bus event the most successful yet. Special thanks to our major sponsors, Town Pump and Action Inc., as well as the many generous businesses who made cash or school supply donations. We deeply appreciate everyone who participated in the silent auction, as well as the volunteers who showed up to help us assemble the backpacks. Because of you, we were able to give out school supplies to over 600 kids in our community.
2: A severe thunderstorm watch for the area until 8 o'clock tonight, but most of that activity is going to be north and east of our area primarily. We might get a couple of pop-up activities, but I think it's just too dry to really get things going, and the lion's share of the moisture staying off to the west of us. Now, what we will have is the winds, 30 to 40 miles per hour, and some occasional wind gusts of 50 miles per hour. So that's why we're still under red flag concerns throughout the rest of the evening and into tomorrow for part of the area. Now, hopefully, we won't have to go back into red flag criteria as we go back into Thursday. It'll probably be a fire weather watch more than anything. We are going to be dry and continued breezy, but temperatures are going to be a little bit more on the cool side for us. The trouble is the holiday weekend here. We're going to have to look at dodging some storms by late Sunday into Monday is how that's all looking to stack up. But winds should relax as we go overnight tonight. And we got a couple of dry days, even a dry start to the holiday weekend. So if that's the time that you want to be able to get out and enjoy the backcountry, you should be able to do it no problems all the way through about midday Sunday. But on Monday, we're still looking at some moisture headed our way. Whether or not that monsoon tap gets far enough north to do us some good about the time another system from the Pacific rolls in, well, those are the details we're kind of fine-tuned in here the next couple of days. But a couple of heavy evening thunderstorms again, probably to the north of our area. We'll take a look at the rest of the forecast details rolling out your way next.
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2: Red flag warnings throughout this evening for extreme fire danger, 40 overnight tonight, and as we head into Thursday, a couple of clouds around, dry and a little cooler. We'll be right around the low 70s here around Anaconda, and then for Friday, 73 and partly cloudy skies, maybe a spotty shower. Mostly sunny on Saturday with 76 in the mix. Now we go into Sunday, increasing chances of rain late in the day, 77. It's looking like Monday, though, is still going to be our day for some moisture around here right on Labor Day. We'll have temperatures in the low 70s. Tuesday, upper 60s for us and continuing a chance of that rain. Now for Deer Lodge, 41 overnight tonight, 74 for a high tomorrow, sunny and windy, and then partly cloudy on Friday with 74, mainly sunny on Saturday with 77, upper 70s for us on Sunday, and then rain returns on Monday with a high right around 73. And then for Whitehall, 45 overnight tonight. Windy again tomorrow with a high right around 76. Sunshine back in store for us on Friday and 77, upper 70s on Saturday as well as Sunday. But then Sunday, chance spotty showers. A little bit better chance of rain, hopefully, by the time we get into Monday to help out our dry situation. Not the greatest timing for Labor Day, I know, but we'll be looking at that monsoon moisture to re-enter the picture. Here in Butte tonight, we should have winds relax here after about 10 o'clock. 40 for the overnight low. Still a little bit breezy, though, as we go into Thursday. Thursday's highs in the low 70s. And then for Friday, partly cloudy and 73. We're back up to 76 on Saturday and Sunday, and then slowly increasing clouds and a chance some showers on Sunday with 75. More rain on Monday, so having to dodge a little bit of rain on Labor Day with 72. And then going into Tuesday with partly to mostly cloudy skies, a couple of spotty showers, and a high of 69. I'm meteorologist Jeff Womack. That's the KBOW Copper 94 weather.

This is Copper 94, your hometown station, with Kenny Loggins Footloose. Would you pay more for prime parking at a mall? Shopping malls across the U.S. are now charging for premium parking spaces. And I can agree with overall the negative responses from shoppers. You know, this is one of those things. The malls are already kind of struggling. Why would they want to do anything that would increase people's negative perceptions of them? There's this mall in Wayne, New Jersey called Willowbrook Mall. They have 119 prime spots near the entrance that they are making available for $2.45 for the first hour and then $2 for each subsequent hour. And the cap is $10.45 per day. So we're not talking massive fees here, but still, you're paying for the parking. And they're not alone. Similar paid parking operations have been implemented at several other malls, including Mall St. Matthews in Louisville, Valley Plaza Mall in Bakersfield, Northridge Fashion Center in Los Angeles, and the mall in Columbia, Maryland. Each of those facilities are managed by GGP, a Chicago-based operator that runs over 95 properties nationwide, and 23 of those are now currently offering preferred parking options. I guess if enough people pay for them and the mall company ends up making a little extra cash on it, then this might end up being a thing. But I'm kind of hoping that, it's not that much extra money. They're making $10 a day max for each of these parking spaces. I mean, it just doesn't seem like it's worth it to me.

0: Your hometown station, Copper 94, Cruel Summer, Taylor Swift, and that cruel summer was the summer of 2016. She was facing extreme public criticism following her feud with Kanye West and Kim Kardashian over the lyrics to Famous. She also had a beef with Calvin Harris following their breakup, and at the same time, she was starting a relationship with British actor Joe Alwyn, struggling to maintain her composure as all of this stuff was going on and she was being attacked from all sides.
1: Good evening. I wish to make a withdrawal.
2: I'm sorry, sir?
1: This is a bank, is it not?
2: Yeah, a blood bank.
1: Wonderful. 3 pints of B positive, if you please.
2: Not so fast, Jack. 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
1: Back in the vinyl days, the 45 RPM was, of course, the way most people listened to new songs. And as those records did have two sides, the A side was typically the main single that record labels wanted to promote on the radio to become a hit. But if you flipped that over, you'd have the B side, an extra track just to kind of fill up space. But there were a lot of hidden gems on those B sides. And for the next hour, Scott is going to highlight some of those in the Classics Hour. That should be a lot of fun starting in just a few minutes. I'll leave you with this thought for the night. 80% of people under the age of 30 say that it is impossible to drive without listening to music. So it's a good thing we're here to play some No Doubt right now. I'll be back with you tomorrow at noon. Until then, this is Steve Sisson wishing you a great evening.

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The Copper Toy Box is going on now, and you can be one of our two weekly winners. 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